0: like your friend.
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1: Whoa, whoa, whoa, whoa, whoa, whoa.
0: Mr. Hem is here.
1: Whoa, whoa, whoa, whoa, whoa, whoa.
0: Mr. Hem.
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3: shake that like you had a control. That thing to your face on the floor. That to your legs can't stand. High freak with the word in the hand.

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1: You see that? 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

0: It's Dee Dee in the morning. And if you missed the show,
1: there's some fine 50-year-olds out there.
2: Yeah, it is. It's a fine. I know some 60s.
0: Have you been to the assisted living home or something?
2: I have.
0: Senior living department?
2: I like, let me go ahead and see my auntie one more time. Because her little sweet mate sexy.
0: Okay.
1: All right, now wake up. It's the first of the month.
2: Hey.
1: So we got to check in with our friend, Psychic Kim Allen, on this Good Tuesday.
3: And, you know, I was still cruising the streets. 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And which was your favorite?
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7: All right, Double XL Higher Level Radio. Forget any throwback banger of the night that we were going to do tonight, man. It is literally the first of the month. And we don't get to do this often. So you know what? Anytime it is the first of any month, we only get 12 opportunities per year. Barely. It's got to happen during the week. Barely. So we're doing this because it's basically at this point, 6 years in tradition. All right, Joey Etch, it's the first of the month. Throwback banger of the night. You know where we're going right now.

Shout out to Bone Thugs and Harmony, first of the month, man, on the first of the month. Brand new month, and basically we're kicking off summer right here. All right, XXL, Higher Level Radio. Let's get the bangers countdown started. 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

No, she thinks she me when she driving the sport. Real over everything, I'm in force. Lit up the city when I got a torch. I went and got it, I didn't have a choice. I'm from the dirty, we took the north. Step on the, I can't show no remorse. Straight in the streets when I jump out the porch, yeah.

counting down the hottest songs of the night, all voted on by the XXL Higher Level Radio listeners. And look, feedback through DMs, through messages, through every avenue, paper, somebody, you write it on a paper plane and fly it to me right quick, right? Time for the number one banger of the night, the song to beat out all songs. And look, it's been a hot countdown so far. So who's on top in the number one spot? Turn up your radios right now. XXL Higher Level Radio. 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

Coming up on XXL Higher Level Radio, Brandy's little brother, because that's how he's acting right now. Brandy's little brother back in the headlines. We got a couple of questions. Coming up, XXL Higher Level Radio, respectfully.

0: Double XL, Higher Level Radio, your hip hop on a higher level each and every night. And oh man. All right, we got to talk Ray J, man. We got to talk about Brandy's little brother tonight because, yo, every now and again, Ray J makes headlines. Remember when Ray J was bleeding from his eyes? I think it was, what, a concert in Shreveport, Louisiana, right? Like 50 Cent couldn't even help him up there. And then Ray J told us he had less than 4 months to live. And yo, that was serious. We were all like, oh my God, Brandy's little brother, this is crazy. One wish. If he had one wish, he'd want to stay alive. And then we find out a couple weekends ago that Ray J, and the only reason why I knew Ray J was even fighting is because he got knocked out and that went viral. But Ray J was participating in what, like Aiden Ross's fighting, you know, competition, which seems to be all the grifters and the streamers. All the streamers and influencers are influencers first, then they started streaming. Whenever the money starts to dry up, I think that's why we saw the homie Kai Cenat dip out. He saw where this was going, and well, follower count and a lot of these things don't really matter in that world anymore. And I'm not saying there's not money there. They're just looking for more money. So what's the next grift, right? And I think you're seeing a lot of these cats starting these events, getting these huge sponsors. They're starting their own. It almost feels like a mini UFC, like every WWF, WWE needed a WCW, right? And so you've got, you know, Aiden Ross and Jake Paul. All these cats are starting these like celebrity fighting events, right? Where they're streaming and they're getting the revenue. Anyway, well, Ray J's in one of these, right? And I always assume there's a plan in order. Well, the way that Ray J made it seem is like the plan didn't go according to plan. And Ray J gets knocked out. I'm talking about my man had a lump on his head before his face hit the canvas. And I'm like, yo, why is this man who said he had less than 4 months to live getting hit in the face, getting knocked out? This cannot be good for his health. So a lot of people question the 4 month thing, right? Well, then a couple days later, Ray J sat at, by the way, did a whole press conference at the end of getting knocked out. But then days later, ends up in the hospital. And my man's in the hospital with the dramatic photos, right? With the dramatic videos. And I'm thinking to myself, what is the real deal with Ray J? And I think at the end of the day, it's clout. Somebody said it best. He peaked with Kim Kardashian. Like that video was the peak and he's been trying to hold on to that ever since. And I'm like, damn, I didn't think about it that way. Is that true though? And your thoughts on this, man? And respectfully, because if something really is wrong with Ray J, he's still not making good decisions to go get into a ring. And especially since, well, what happened? He got knocked out. This can't be good for his health. So there's a best case and a worst case scenario with all of this. We're curious to hear your input. Hit us up right now on the Double XL app. Jump in the DMs right now. If I had one wish, I wish Ray J would just take care of himself. That's it. Brandy's little brother. Double XL, Higher Level Radio. Give us your hot takes and thoughts. We're right back.
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Jason says he doesn't care about Ray J. He doesn't care about 4 months to live. He wants answers because he says if Ray J really didn't have 4 months to live, what was that red stuff coming out of his eyes? I saw the video too. I don't know. I don't think Ray J is going to give us many answers. It is XXL Higher Level Radio, but we did find out, according to Ray J, he says that it was not a rigged fight. It was never supposed to be rigged one way or the other. Completely real. Okay, XXL Higher Level Radio. Your thoughts on Ray J in his current situation, fighting, but also at 4 months to, like, what's really going on here? Is it clout? Talk to us. It's Higher Level Radio.

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1: Let's shake that, like you out of control. 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

0: 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And don't forget, XXL Freshman, that could happen at any minute. Any minute. 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Who's going to heat up the summer, man? We can't wait. And you'll know before everybody. You'll probably know before I know, honestly, man. Alerts on. And make sure you know all things hip-hop on a higher level at the drop of a dime, baby. 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

0: Morning, and if you missed the show,
1: there's some fine 50-year-olds out
2: there. It is. It's a fine. I know some 60s.
0: Have you been to the assisted living homes or something?
2: I have.
0: The senior

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1: And, you know, I was still cruising the streets. I got to, and I got a dope conversation about them department stores, and which one's your favorite?
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0: 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I'm old enough to be his grandfather. 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

around. Hit the music, baby, cut it down. 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Looking.

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0: It's Dee Dee in the morning, and if you missed the show,
1: there's some fine 50-year-olds out there.
2: It is. It's a fine. I know some 60s.
0: Have you been to the assisted living homes or something?
2: I have.
0: The senior living apartments?
2: I like, let me go ahead and see my auntie one more time. Because her little sweet mate sexy.
0: Okay.
1: All right, now wake up. It's the first of the month.
2: Hey.
1: So we got to check in with our friend, Psychic Kim Allen, on this good Tuesday.
3: And, you know, I was still cruising the streets. 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
2: Man, again, it's the first of the month, so I know you need it, and I got it. 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

kept it 100 on paper like Will. Tricking it off on a paying a bill. 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

0: it down right now. And don't forget, New Music Lives Here. We'll give you the details on where to get the latest projects. Yo, it's almost like Drake dropped and people forgot. Other rappers are dropping new music as well. Yo, did you check out the Big Lotto project? Yo, she's a mother now. We'll talk about it next. Higher Level Radio. Hang tight.
1: Let's get the party started. See you at the bar. You was hardly talking. That's when I knew that your heart was scarring. Friends to lovers need a part to star in. Like, wait, babe.

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1: 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A few more requests to get to, and real quick, beginning of a new week, and you may not know there is new music. 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We've been going through three Drake albums for the last few weeks, but big shout out to Big Lotto. Big shout out to all the new music dropping this week. Hey, make sure you check out the 8 best new hip hop songs. Of course, X, formerly known as Twitter. 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Also on IG, new projects, new albums that are dropping now and throughout the summer. So check it out, from mixtapes to remixes to everything out. We've got it for you, man. And look, big names. I think Big Lotto's the one. If you're going to check out anything, check out that new Lotto. Let us know what you think about it, man. She did a whole thing where, like, she was promoting the music, and I think she was baking baby milk at the same time. Like, pause, not like that. You know what I mean? Like, she was just heating up the bottle or whatever. So congratulations to Lotto. New life, new album, all new things happening for Lotto, and we've got all of it at XXLMag.com. And we got more requested music when we come back on High.

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Hey, bounce that to like your friend. Tell your mama to watch them motherfucking kids. I'm a real player, ain't fucking on that but a 10. I'm a real trapper,

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Know what I'm saying? 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Atlanta, tell you about my run, you know what I'm saying? Ask Pluto Bank of 21, you know what I'm saying?

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1: there's some fine 50-year-olds out there.
2: There it is. It's a fine. I know some 60s.
0: Have you been to the assisted living homes or something?
2: I have.
0: Senior living apartments?
2: I like, let me go ahead and see my auntie one more time. Because her little sweet mate sexy.
0: Okay.
1: All right, now wake up. It's the first of the month.
2: Hey.
1: So we got to check in with our friend, Psychic Kim Allen, on this Good Tuesday.
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1: Pop that thing, let it clap, let it clap. Ride this while you sit on my sprint. 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Mm-hmm. That thing to your bend it on down, put your face on the floor. That to your legs can't stand. High freak with the word in the hand.

0: this while you sit on my spring. 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Shake that.
1: You know what I'm saying? You know.
0: That thing for your is. Bend it on down, put your face on the floor.
1: Me like that. You know what I'm saying? 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

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That thing to your fingers. Bend it on down, put your face on the floor. 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

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Join us tomorrow night. As a matter of fact, just keep it where you got it. XXL Higher Level Radio. We'll leave you with the music. 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
0: On the couch with my favorite sinner. 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

can't f- no, she thinks she me when she driving the sport. 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

0: Tom has been a teacher for over 40 years. One day, I think one of the students had asked the question and he didn't remember the answer. And I also noticed that he was letting his class out earlier than they were supposed to let out. I was really starting to worry.
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1: Dee Dee, you kind of got me in a little trouble and I need some advice on how to handle this situation with a friend of mine and his sister.
2: Oh, no.
0: Oh, oh no.
1: Oh, God. Oh, God.
3: Okay. All right, y'all. And I was cruising these streets, trending topic, these drones. Yep. I want to know what people think. Where are they from? Aliens? Russia? China?
0: Aliens.
3: Right here? U.S.?
0: Aliens.
4: All right. Well, no, I got that money for your pocket for the holidays with that $1,000 minigame.
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0: 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But I'm not the only one chasing my dream. For some, that means making a statement. That's where the CHR comes in. Others like to take the path less traveled, and the BZ Woodland helps them chart their own course.
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1: Who you with?
0: On the couch with my favorite Santa. I was about to, but you convinced us. 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Even if I

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3: 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And I was cruising these streets, trending topic, these drones. 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I want to know what people think. 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Aliens? 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China?
0: Aliens.
3: Right here? U.S.?
0: Aliens!
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0: bite. 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
1: Bend it on down, put your face on the floor. That to your legs can't stand. High freak with the word in the hand.

0: this while you sit on my spring. You see that? Shake that.
1: You know what I'm saying? You know.
0: That thing to your fingers. Bend it on down. Put your face on the floor.
1: Me like that. You know what I'm saying?

0: morning and Tuesday on the show.
1: Didi, you kind of got me in a little trouble, and I need some advice on how to handle this situation with a friend of mine and his sister.
0: Oh, no.
1: Oh, God. Oh, no. Oh, God.
2: Okay. All right, y'all. And I was cruising these streets, trending topic, these drones. Yep. I want to know what people think. Where are they from? Aliens? Russia? China?
0: Aliens.
2: Right here? U.S.?
0: Aliens!
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2: First person shooter mode. 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

back with the Remus. 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
0: Right here? 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
1: Good morning. It's Didi in the Morning, and, well, how's everyone? Welcome to the show. Well, it is Tuesday. It is June 2nd. J. Cruz is here. Also, Trey G and comedian J.J. Williamson.
2: Uh-huh.
1: And we're going to get right into everything that you need to know this morning and all that other kind of stuff. Number one, it is National Bubba Day.
2: Bubba. Bubba.
3: The name, yep. Bubba.
1: The name Bubba. Shouts out to my husband. They call him Bubba, his family.
2: No, they don't call him.
1: Yeah, they do. Yeah, they do. His sister and everything, she'll call him Bubba.
2: Mm-hmm. Bubba!
4: I like that.
1: I don't know where they... I think it was because she was the baby sister and she couldn't say his name, so she would call him Bubba and they call him that.
5: She couldn't say Chris?
1: Yeah.
4: What?
5: Your words be tricky, boy.
1: Yeah.
5: Words be tricky.
1: I don't know. They just came up with Bubba. That's all
5: Chris' sister gonna get me too next time she see me because I done met her before.

0: Yeah.
1: Very lovely woman.
2: Hey, Bob.
1: Yeah, she gonna get on my tail, though.
0: Yes, she will. Here we go. It is National I Love My Dentist Day.
3: I love my dentist.
2: Shout out my dentist.
0: Yep. National Leave the Office Earlier Today.
1: A lot of people do that. I don't want to, but I mean, I got to do what the day says.
0: This thing, if I finish all my work, can I leave when I'm done?
1: Facts.
0: Like, why else do I got to stay there? If I do everything I was supposed to do and I did it before anything else, before, you know, we clock out, shouldn't I be able to leave?
1: Anything else, I feel like you being disruptive.
0: Right.
1: You know what I'm saying? So just go.
0: I want to leave.
3: But one of your boss or your supervisor needs you to revise it or help another person out or something.
0: I did the job that you asked me to do. If you didn't like what I did today, we can fix it tomorrow.
1: Yeah, you can take it up with my big boss, God.
0: There it is.
1: You can take it up with him.
0: It's National Rotisserie Chicken Day.
1: Love it.
3: I love it.
0: Yeah, Do y'all remember? Too. Can I tell you, is there any more left? Remember the Boston markets? Are there any more left around in the country?
4: I got one in my neighborhood.
0: Do you?
1: Boston market?
0: Most of them are started closing.
4: So one year, it was Thanksgiving, and Amanda Panda didn't feel like cooking, and we went to Boston Market and bought like their Thanksgiving meal thing.
3: Wow. Deal.
4: It was good too.
0: But at one point they were like all over the place.
3: Big dog.
0: And then now I think they closed up a lot of them.
1: They did.
0: I heard it was a lot of mismanagement for
1: that. I read that. Yeah. I read that somewhere.
0: Yeah.
3: And then Honey Baked Ham came in because, you know, they got size and stuff.
0: They do.
3: Yeah, so, you know.
1: Now they starting to put lemon pepper on their rotisserie chicken too.
0: Are they?
1: Oh my God.
3: Oh, they're trying to bring it back.
1: Tricking it out. Yeah.
0: Okay. Yeah. I like that. You think there's that many chickens though in America or in the world? We sure got a lot of chickens.
4: That is an intriguing question.
1: It is very interesting. Chicken and eggs.
0: Yeah.
4: How many?
0: Damn. All right, let's get into our birthdays. Let's celebrate. Here we go. Some of this we eating lab grown chicken, I think.
1: Gotta be.
3: Look, I was at a stoplight one time and man, I saw the truck and had a whole bunch of them. Two of them looked at me like, man, get me up out of here.
0: Hey, and if I was in the crowd, I'd be like, he the last one you need to hook up with.
3: Right.
0: He gonna fry your feet, everything.
3: Yeah, I'm fry all of them.
0: All of
3: with
0: you.
3: The feathers.
1: Oh, no.
0: Here's the birthday. Happy birthday goes out to the movie actor Justin Long is celebrating a birthday.
3: Oh, yeah.
0: Actor Wayne Brady celebrating a birthday.
3: Mm-hmm.
0: The actor Dennis Haysbert is celebrating a birthday.
3: Okay.
0: Is he the one who does the Allstate commercial, I think? I think he is.
1: That's Allstate, Steve.
0: And then TV host Andy Cohen is celebrating
3: Andy Cohen. Mm-hmm. I ain't mad at that.
0: All right, we kick our show off with early morning memes. Let's go, y'all. Here we go. Mine just says this. You ever lost your mom's house key? You ever do that? She act like the whole city got her address now. You ever notice that?
1: Facts.
0: Every time you lose it, she act like, oh, my God.
1: Right. Like somebody going to be like, oh, house key. I know exactly where this belongs. Like, come on.
4: All right, y'all. If you a dad, I'm a dad. I got a dad joke.
3: It's time.
4: Free to use
1: it. Let's go, crew.
4: All right. All right. So my son told me, Dad, embrace your mistakes. So I looked at him. And gave him a big old hug.
3: Oh, golly. That was a good one.
1: I like that.
3: That was a damn good one.
4: Take that.
0: My mom would have done like five hugs.
1: Yeah.
0: No, that's what she told us when we were kids. She lined us all up and said, you know, you're all mistakes.
3: Yeah.
4: But I love all y'all.
0: All five of us were mistakes.
3: But guess what? She still hug y'all today.
1: All right, I got one. Mine is simple. It says, now watch. Tomorrow going to be July 4th.
0: Yep.
4: Wait, hold on, let me check.
1: It's time going by fans, boy.
0: It's hell.
3: Now
1: watch.
3: All right, here we go. She she got eczema talking about kiss me on my neck. I'm sorry, baby, I don't eat pork skins.
4: That's mean as hell. Eczema is a serious issue for people.
3: Well, I don't eat pork skins. Just let you know.
1: No,
4: I love pork skins.
0: I didn't mean to laugh. That's not right. Yeah. I have dry skin myself. Okay. Okay,
3: that's how we
0: kick the show off with early morning memes. Coming up this morning, we're going to tap in with psychic Kim Allen, plus Jay Cruz is cruising the streets. We're going to see what he's talking about. We got money with the $1,000 mini game. It is Tuesday, June 2nd. All right, it's Dee Dee in the morning.
3: Hey.
5: It's the noon.
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0: 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My friend Kayla bought an Aura Frame for her dad last Father's Day and preloaded it with pictures from throughout her childhood, family memories, and tons of photos of all of his grandkids. She said when they set it up, he started seeing all the pictures pop up. He got really emotional. And to this day, he still talks about how much he loves his Aura Frame. And what's even sweeter is that his kids keep adding new photos of the grandkids regularly, so

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rapping and rapping, I'm ghost. 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I can't get up, have them beating the dough now. 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Real over everything, unenforced. 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I went and got it, I didn't have a choice. I'm from the dirty, we took the north. 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
2: All right, it's Didi in the morning. And guys, we got to have a conversation. The weekend was full of a lot of stuff. We had the, the 50 Cent Baby Mama video drop with Didi.
3: Yeah.
2: Right?
3: Yeah.
2: Your president, we found out, they said just overnight or something like this over the weekend, within 7 hours, he posted 50 times.
3: Oh, God. And he insulted Democrats by calling them Democrats.
2: Yeah. Yeah.
3: Oh, damn.
2: Let me see. We found out that a bunch of celebrities, they had to almost cancel. They were canceling that concert because all of the celebs said, we ain't performing for him.
3: Facts.
2: And then Jay-Z did what he did. Let's go.
3: Ay, Dios mío.
2: Let's go.
3: Yeah, so this was probably the highlight of my weekend because my timeline has been filled with nothing but Hove at this point. Jay-Z performed at the Roots Picnic over the weekend, right?
4: Yeah. Mm-hmm.
3: This is a very big deal in Philly. They have it every year. Jay-Z and Erykah Badu headline the Roots Picnic. Well, Jay-Z kind of stole the show with his performance. There was a part where he freestyled over the weekend. He freestyled a portion of his performance. In the freestyle, he takes shots at a lot of people in the industry, including Dame Dash. Check this first one out, where he talks about Dame Dash's teeth falling out of his mouth.
5: Public enemy number one, I've been ranked. The rock's not crumbling. The leprechauns have magically run out of pranks. Your son on a federal jail line mumbling something about having too much in his drink. You know how dumb that is? Another one fumbled his, wonder how I get the blame. His teeth is tumbling out their mouth and somehow I'm the one who done it. It's a murder mystery, gang.
4: Teeth tumbling.
3: That was tough.
2: You know it.
3: That was tough.
2: Because it is true, because Dame Dash tries to blame him for this and that and this and that, but he's like, okay, I mean, you fumbled this whole situation.
3: Even breaking up with his woman, Dame Dash, I tried to blame Jay-Z for that part of it. You know what I'm saying? Not only did he take shots at his former label mate, Dame Dash, but he also took shots at Nicki Minaj. You know, Nicki has been very critical of Jay-Z on social media, in songs. Well, basically, he took shots at Kenneth Petty and Nicki Minaj in his freestyle.
5: That lady back on the stuff, she sound like she in love with him. Her kid can't even take their kids enough of them. A rapper can't be my eye. I got MAGA Republicans. Them shots came from the very top of the government. Good luck with them. I'm governed by God. You try to break the government. I prayed for 40 days. My neck get flooded again. Wrists get flooded again.
2: All right, come on, decipher that for us, too.
3: Okay, so he said...
2: Look at JJ.
3: I'm so low. Shut up.
4: Hold on, he's going to break it down.
3: So basically, he's saying her kin, which his name is Kenneth Petty. She...

0: She's a Barbie. He's Ken.
1: I got it.
0: Her Ken can't even take, and then you heard him stumble a little bit, right? Well, he was kind of like pausing and making fun of the fact that Nicki Minaj stumbles a lot on stage. Mm-hmm. He also, in that stumble, said that Ken can't take the kids to the park.
1: Yep.
0: He also can't pick them up from school
1: because
0: he had some charges levied against him when he was a kid.
1: Thank you. Because at first, when registered. You were saying Ken, I thought he meant the next of Ken, K-I-N.
0: Right.
1: Now
0: right.
1: I get it.
0: Right.
1: Got it.
0: Right. No, okay. He meant K-E-N.
1: Got it.
0: Yeah, Ken. All right. Ken can't pick them kids up.
1: That was kind of hardcore right there. I like it.
0: He can't pick them up from school. Jay-Z, he definitely tapped into the darker side of Jay-Z on that freestyle. Mm-hmm. He also went in on Didi, one of your favorites, your personal favorites, Jaguar Wright.
1: Ooh.
0: Yeah, he also went in on
1: what
0: Jaguar.
1: What did he say about Jaguar?
0: It was a little light bar. It was a little light bar. He actually talked about how they were introduced to one another.
2: Everybody think they're the ones insane. You're no maniac. Watch y'all saniac in my presence. Shrink. That nut ass still stuttering. And Chatty Patty down on his luck again. Quest introducing me to Jaguar. I don't know why I still f*** with him.
0: Now, of course, you heard him say that nut dude's still stuttering. He was talking about Kanye West.
1: That's what I thought.
0: In that bar. He also was talking about Dame Dash in that bar as well, Chatty Patty.
1: Does Jay-Z have any friends left? Damn, he went for everybody.
0: Jay-Z,
1: well, I guess because everybody comes for him.
0: Facts. Yeah. Jay-Z even talked about Tory Lanez in one of the bars.
1: Oh, no, not Tory Lanez, too. I forgot about that.
0: He even talked about Tory Lanez in one of the bars.
3: Right.
0: Now, I think one of his biggest shots that he took throughout the whole freestyle, of course, had to be Drake.
1: Okay.
0: You know, Drake has a song on Iceman where he like the jig is up. You know, everybody sees who you are in real life. People were saying that Jay-Z was the person that he was taking shots at.
1: Mm-hmm.
0: Well, Jay-Z actually responded back on the Roots Picnic stage.
2: My net worth went up again. Got up 10. Wrong chart, champ. You got to look up again. Look up the hope. I never looked up to them. Focus at your publishing gangster. Go talk tough to them. Don't talk success to me. Workers in perpetuity is how your contract is worded. Don't make me go for man.
1: He went higher on in that one. Everybody was like, what?
0: Yeah, that was one of them. That was one of them Triconian bars.
1: Yeah,
0: tribe of Triconian, Smithsonian.
1: That went past us.
3: Yeah,
1: that went past a lot of people out there. And they also, all they heard was a big word and went, whoa.
0: Thanks. That was one of them lyrical miracle bars, wasn't it?
3: That boy introduced legislation.
1: Wow.
0: But if you know, you know type of deal.
1: Yeah,
0: so.
1: Okay.
0: He had to get that off his spirit, what it seemed like.
1: Yeah, he did.
0: Yeah. And I honestly, I do think that he took a page out of Drake's book with how he dissed everybody in the freestyle.
1: Yeah.
0: You know, Drake did that when he was battling Kendrick.
1: Yeah.
0: He dissed everybody.
3: And on the big stage, too. Yeah.
1: Do you think he won with this, guys?
0: Won?
1: He won.
0: It's a war, not a battle now.
1: Okay.
0: It's a war, not a battle.
3: I'm enjoying
1: it's gonna
3: it,
1: though. It's going to keep going.
0: Oh, for sure.
1: What happens next? Drake's going to address it
0: again? I'm about to say, Drake too light-skinned and sensitive, not to say something bad.
1: You know what? Not light-skinned and sensitive.
4: That's the key word. Sensitive.
1: All right. We'll see what happens with this, everybody. We're watching. All right. Thank you, Trey, for that. It's Didi in the morning.

0: up.
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1: All right, good Monday morning to you.
2: Uh-oh.
1: It was a lot has gone on over the weekend. And one of the things that went on over the weekend was a leaked sex tape of 50 Cent's baby mom's Daphne.
2: Daphne Joy.
1: Along with Diddy and some, is he a porn star?
2: An adult star by the name of Sly Diggler is his name.
3: Sounds like a porn star.
1: A sex tape was released. Now, I didn't get a chance to see it. The only thing that I saw were people talking about it, right?
2: Yeah.
1: And I haven't seen the sex tape yet, but we do have a wonderful eyewitness in the room.
2: Pause.
1: He is the... eyewitness in the room who saw the video is the one who was the least... that I would have expected to see this video. And I would have thought it was you, JJ. I would have thought it was you.
2: Uh-oh.
1: And I really would have thought it was Cruz after all four of his babies went to sleep that he would have been the one to see the sex tape.
4: Wait a minute.
1: It was not me. It wasn't me. My mama was in town all weekend, so it wasn't me. I was with my mama. It was one person.
2: I bet she saw it.
3: I bet she saw it.
1: There was one person in the room that actually saw that tape. That was Trey G.
2: Trey G. You know what? Real. I'm not going to lie to you. I did think that more people in the room would have saw it. That's why I came in talking about it.
1: Hold on a second. I want y'all to know that Trey said that he saw this video, and I heard that he's going to tell us all about it with 50 Cent's baby mama and Diddy and a... Trey started covering himself up as he felt filthy.
2: Right.
1: Boy. Trey, you felt filthy when you saw it?
2: I felt dirty. I felt like I was on a little slip and slide watching that damn video.
3: Oh, wow. Not like, slippery.
2: Like a little grown-up slip and slide watching that damn video. Uh-huh. So basically what happens in the video, without giving out too much detail and being too graphic, right? They are in this room. It looks almost like a studio.

0: Studio, you know what I'm saying? It looks almost like a studio because you see like a desk or a board in the background. And the adult star and Daphne Joy, they are the ones that are kind of interacting with each other. They are doing most of the action.
1: The sexual stuff.
0: If you're picking up what I'm putting down.
1: They're having sex.
0: Yes.
1: Okay.
0: They are getting very grown in the video. And then Diddy, he kind of is just in the background of the video. You see him at certain points walk by.
1: And they're all nude.
0: They all nude. I was just going to say, he ain't got no pants, no shirt on, none of them.
2: Everybody's nude.
0: Everybody. So you see Diddy kind of in the background walking past. He's like, you know, touching himself, doing things in the video, stimulating, you know, himself. But he's not actually like engaging with them.
1: Right. He's just watching.
0: He letting them do all the action.
1: Right.
0: Not only is he watching, he also is adjusting camera.
2: He's directing.
0: Oh my God.
2: He's Scorsese in the building.
0: He was definitely the producer of the situation, and you can tell. Now, I did see a video as well over the weekend of Sly Diggler doing, I think, a sit down with Vlad TV, if I'm not mistaken.
1: Okay.
0: Where he basically was talking about how Diddy would always just kind of hover in the background and how he never really engaged, but he just kind of like directed as they did their thing. And this video definitely proves that.
2: It's
0: got weird lighting. It's like red lighting and green lighting at different points. Regular lighting.
1: Yeah, he got different lighting and stuff for his sex scenes.
3: It was a production.
0: Production, yes.
1: Okay.
0: And like I said, you can see him setting up the camera, moving cameras around. Now, Sly Diggler also said in the interview with Vlad that Diddy, basically, since he's not, how would you say, well endowed, that is why Sly Diggler was called off the bench in order to please Daphne Joy.
1: Off the bench!
0: Yeah, called off the bench in order to please Daphne Joy while Diddy kind of enjoyed the whole scene. Because Diddy is not, you know, he's not equipped enough to handle that type of pressure.
1: Okay.
2: Or compared to
1: He's not equipped enough to what?
0: Handle that type of pressure.
1: There was pressure for that girl?
0: It can't be.
1: Okay, go ahead. What's wrong?
3: So Diddy ain't got no Tonka truck.
0: Stop! Okay. Stop! We're not gonna get into that.
3: Okay. I see what you're saying, though.
0: Stop!
2: I'm not even. Nope.
0: Stop! Come
1: he
0: on.
1: He said a Tonka truck. Okay. Well, I know that 50 Cent had responded.
0: Oh yeah. Yeah.
1: 50 Cent was like, everybody's like, you talking about Daphne Joy is a victim. He said, my son, Sire, he put in bold letters, is the victim, basically. Yeah.
0: 50 went so far as to post a screenshot as well. She said, free Diddy, he has gone through enough being born with no member.
1: Yeah, that was 12 hours. And then he just said, he talked about the court system. I thought that was interesting. He said, Sire is, can you imagine going to eighth grade to find out this is your mom? The court system in L.A. thinks it's fine.
0: Yeah.
1: And it's almost like he's ready. With that being said, he's going to challenge for custody, I can see. Yeah.
2: He's bringing up legal issues right there. He's making it more now.
0: Yeah. A lot of people was asking, too, was it actually Daphne Joy in the video? And you can tell it's her, bro. Like, I don't see what the debate is.
1: Who leaked the tape?
0: I have no clue. Who you think it was?
1: I don't want to say, but I know I would think that the baby father.
0: Yeah. Hey, two quarters.
1: I can see him doing
3: five
1: it.
3: Dimes.
0: Shut up.
1: And let me tell you why people are, no, but that's his baby mom's. Allegedly, the first baby mom said he tried to burned her house down. So
0: I've heard those rumors as well. Now,
1: and he hates Diddy.
0: Look, I only watched it for investigative purposes and also research purposes.
1: Wait, hold on a second, Trey. Somebody told me you knew what pillows they were using and everything in there. So what you
0: I done seen them at home.
1: Okay.
0: I done seen them at home.
1: All right, listen.
0: Walmart.
1: Y'all, it's out.
3: Roll the story account.
0: Shut up.
2: Darn.
1: Hey, it's out. And everybody will be talking more about it all week long. Diddy and the sex tape with 50 Cent's baby moms. All right, y'all. It's Diddy in the morning.

0: It's Didi in the morning on Magic 104.9, Grand Rapids number one for hip hop. All righty, good morning. It's Didi in the morning. We got to get right into our hot topics, y'all. I ain't got time to play.
1: Stop playing.
0: Got no time. Jay-Z has just taken over the show this morning, and the conversation about Jay-Z, he took over the weekend.
1: He sure did.
0: He took over the damn weekend. Let's get into our hot topics and find out what happened that some people were saying was wrong of Erykah Badu to do to Jay-Z. Here we go.
2: Dropping more gossip with hot topics.
3: It's not enough.
2: Only on Didi in the morning.
0: Before we get to any of this, anybody see this about Donald Trump's name now is getting removed from the Kennedy Center?
4: On Friday, U.S. District Judge Christopher Cooper ordered officials at the Washington, D.C. Arts Institution to remove Donald Trump's name from the Kennedy Center within 2 weeks and temporarily halt plans to shut down the center for a massive renovation. This ruling is part of an ongoing legal battle over changes made at the Kennedy Center after Trump became chairman of the board in 2025 and then put his name on the building. Ex-board member Representative

0: Joyce Beatty, sued after claiming she wasn't allowed to voice her opposition during the board meeting. The judge also blocked plans to close the Kennedy Center for 2 years starting in July, a move that had already prompted the leadership to cancel performances and prepare for the shutdown. But for now, the show goes on just without Trump's name on it.
1: Yay! Wow.
2: Yeah. Why has this man torn up America, y'all? Why has...
1: For real.
2: You know what? Here's the question. The question isn't, why has this man... Why has America allowed him to tear up America?
3: I hope we learn something from this situation with Trump.
2: What you think?
3: Like, how not to allow somebody else to come in there and do the same kind of thing.
2: I'm sure after him, they're going to put a lot of different things
3: that's
2: in
3: what
2: play.
3: I mean. Yeah,
2: but
3: exactly.
2: I saw something, and they were like, if this right here... I mean, when you look at... They say... America today, and even when you look at the White House, they said they had this horrible stage in front of the White House that was torn up. You're talking, they're just going through everything that is going on, and they said this is indicative of what he's done to the country.
1: And it's so part of course for him to be like, oh, well, you know, they were failing anyway, so I don't want my name associated, and I was going to bring it back, and I was going to make the Kennedy Center great again.
2: Yeah.
1: So the fact that they take my name off of it, I enjoy it. Shut up.
3: Yes. It's like a big child.
1: Shut up.
2: We're tired of it.
1: Like, golly.
2: We're tired. That's all there is to it.

0: Tracy Morgan, man, you know, they had the American Film Festival this past weekend, man. Nice. And my man, Tracy Morgan, he gave one of the GOATs their praise.
1: Without Eddie, there is no Axel Foley. There's no Reggie Hammond. There's no Hercules. None of that. Eddie Murphy changed the movie business and paved the way for an entire generation of actors. Eddie Murphy has made the world laugh. And right now, the world really needs that. I'm one of the lucky people who can honestly say Eddie Murphy is my friend. He's my OG. And I think he's my biological father.
0: Man, Sweet. Shout out to Tracy, man. And shout out to Eddie Murphy, man. You know what? Eddie, when it comes to being, having acting range and doing characters, he's the top tier to me.
2: Yeah.
0: He's the top tier, man, when it comes to doing, you know, different characters and just acting, period, man. He's never really just got his flowers as far as winning an Oscar or awards and stuff like that, man. But to me, he's the GOAT when it comes to acting.
3: Yeah. Mm. It's so crazy, too, how a lot of comedians kind of herald Eddie in that way.
0: Yeah,
3: you know what I'm saying?
0: Absolutely.
3: Like, everybody kind of has the same thought of mind when it comes to...
0: Yeah, man, I think he put the blueprint when it comes to acting, man, as far as being a comedian, man, just showing the range of versatility when it comes to, you know... And when it comes to improv-ing on these
2: the
0: movies,
2: spot.
0: Oh, my God.
2: Yeah.
0: You can just see so many actors that's in a movie with them just laugh during the movie. You be in the movie watching this movie, man, you see somebody just really smiling because he goes off the dome. So dope, man. So
3: it's wild to see legends honor a legend.
0: Yeah,
3: like this.
0: Absolutely.
3: Crazy.
2: Speaking of legends, let's talk about it. Rolling Loud, they said, tell me about this.
3: Yeah, so Rolling Loud went down. Well, no, not Rolling Loud. It was the Roots Picnic.
2: I'm sorry.
3: Yeah.
0: The Roots Picnic. Okay.
3: Picnic went down over the weekend. And a lot of people are talking about it. Of course, Jay-Z is all of the buzz from the Roots Picnic. He overshadowed damn near probably everybody else's performance at that thing. You know, Erykah Badu also co-headlined with Jay-Z over the weekend as well. She has been catching a little bit of flack on social media because she was seen filming Beyonce and the kids leaving Rolling Loud. And people were asking, why the hell are you filming them? That should be like a security issue almost.
2: Okay.
3: As prestigious as we hold Beyonce, I guess.
2: Yeah.
3: A lot of people were saying that she shouldn't have been filming them getting into the car.
2: What did y'all think of it?
4: I think that Beyonce is such so big that even big celebs, like when they see her, they don't know how to act.
2: Right.
3: But there's also been a little bit of storied history between Beyonce and
2: Erykah Badu.
3: And people are saying that, you know, they kind of had like a little bit of a beef back in the day, because who said Beyonce, Erykah Badu, say copied one of her looks for her video or something like that.
2: Mm-hmm.
3: So a lot of people were saying she might have did it out of spite.
2: Damn.
3: Yep.
2: All right. Hey, listen, there you go. Those are hot topics. Coming up, we're going to play our $1,000 minute game next. It's Dee Dee in the morning.
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0: pop.
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4: Good morning, Dee Dee in the Morning on this Tuesday. I think I see him. I was looking for one person, and I see him. Good morning, Trey. We going to get along today?
5: I hope so.
4: Me too.
5: I fully intend to get along with you too. Every day I walk in here.
4: Okay.
5: Every day.
6: I do. Trey really do be putting the effort in, but sometimes he just got to let go.
4: and when he let go, bye.
6: Boy.
4: Trey G is here to tell us what's trending with Trey. What you got?
5: Hey, so I'm hearing that one of our African-American staples might cost you a little bit more when you walk into a restaurant
4: nowadays. What, some bergamot grease?
5: What?
4: Sulfur 8, bergamot grease.
5: No. Chicken and waffles. Oh.
4: Hold on a second. JJ know about that bergamot?
6: Man, golly. Lord have mercy.
4: Gotta get that scalp greased. What you got?
5: No, so Atlanta restaurant owners say that they are adding a mandatory 20% tip ahead of the World Cup being in that city because other cultures outside the U.S. tend not to tip well.
4: Oh, wow.
5: Is what they're saying. So Atlanta is saying we're going to add an extra 20% just in case y'all don't want to leave a tip. You're going to automatically leave one anyway.
7: Wow. Might as well.
5: So chicken and waffles going to cost you a little more.
4: Okay.
5: Shouts out ATL.
4: Thank you. Shouts out. All right, listen, coming up, we got the 5 things you need to know to start your day. Next, it's Dee Dee in the Morning.
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0: It's Dee Dee in the morning on Magic 104.9, Grand Rapids number one for hip hop. Good morning, it's Dee Dee in the morning, and welcome to the show. It is Tuesday.
1: Hey.
0: All right, there is comedian J.J. Williamson. Trey G's here, and there he is, J. Cruz.
2: Hey.
0: Let's get right to the five things you need to know to start your day.
3: The five things you need to know right now on Dee Dee in the
0: morning. Why didn't nobody tell me this? For all the fellas listening right now, ladies, you're going to be mad, but fellas, you're going to be happy. Anybody hear what Apple is working on?
1: What's that?
0: Apple is working on an iPhone anti-snatching feature.
1: Oh, I saw
0: that. That would automatically lock the phone if it detects it was grabbed from your hand. So if you laying in bed or something, you out with your man, your woman, y'all all out, and a man, ladies, is trying to get on his phone to do something, you snatch it out of his hand, it's going to lock.
4: I feel like a man came up with this.
0: Yeah. It's going to lock.
5: But this is genius.
0: Yeah, they said that phone will lock the moment it is snatched.
1: Yeah.
0: So don't try to snatch a phone out of nobody's hand.
5: You can't take it calmly.
1: Yeah. iPhone might be turning over a new leaf because they normally be the snitching. They be the snitching network.
6: They're trying to help you cheat now.
0: There it is. Yeah. Thank you, iPhone.
2: Yeah, it must be crazy. Well, ladies and gentlemen, we all know that NBA Finals coming up real soon. It look like I'm probably going to never attend the NBA Finals.
0: You saw the prices.
2: Oh, my good goobly goo. Mm-mm. I do mean goobly goo.
0: I ain't heard that term in a long time.
2: Goobly goo?
0: Uh-huh.
2: Yeah. That means I ain't going to be able to make it, man. These tickets are outrageous, man. All the way up into the nosebleed is at least $1,300. Way up there. Now, there's somebody that's willing to give their tickets away for just one game. Hear me out. One game, not the series. One game. They're offering $500,000,
0: man. For
2: one
0: ticket?
2: Just one damn ticket to sit there for one of the games. Not the whole series, but one game. It's front row, but God, man.
0: Now, you know what I did hear? I heard that tickets are on average, tickets are about $1,900 to go to the game if you're in San Antonio.
2: Yes.
0: But New York, they said it's $4,000.
2: And that's crazy. Mm-hmm. And that's not even a great seat. Mm-hmm. So, I just hope NBC and ABC, ABC has the game. I hope it don't buffer because I'm sure it'll be at home.
0: Yeah, but if you do want to go and you have the money, it's better to go in San Antonio. It's a little cheaper to see them.
2: Yeah, yeah.
5: Same group of guys.
0: Right, it's the same group of guys. Same team.
2: Yeah.
0: It's just cheaper in San Antonio.
5: It's just cheaper
0: in San
5: Antonio. Accommodations.
2: Yeah. Absolutely.
6: All right, so let's talk about it. So the Census Bureau is projecting for the first time ever, the United States is on track to become a majority non-white nation, first time in history, by 2050, driven by immigration, higher birth rates among Hispanic and Asian American populations, and the decline in non-Hispanic white Americans.
0: Hey, guess what? That's the reason why they say your president right now is doing what he's doing. That's what they're afraid of the fact that America will be...
6: White people just got to start with babies. Go have babies.
0: Well, they are, but they're having them with black men, Hispanic men. Yeah. That's what they were saying. Yeah,
6: that's what
0: you guys ever heard that? There was a book or something. It was called The Browning of America.
6: Yeah, I love when they say, "You ever seen what an American will look like by 2050?" They're like this light skinned person.
0: And that is
6: with
0: what
6: like
0: they're supposed to be afraid of. A lot of folks, and they say even MAGA allegedly. I don't know, but anyway, let's move on.
1: Damn. Something else people are afraid of is a sex tape of them coming out.
0: You know,
1: Daphne Joy and Diddy and Sly Diggler actually had this happen to them here recently, over the weekend, actually. Daphne Joy, of course, is the baby mama of 50 Cent and the ex of 50 Cent. She was seen on the sex tape having intercourse with Sly Diggler, and Diddy was in the background watching and filming. She actually has now put out a statement, Daphne Joy did. She said, "Everybody plays the fool sometimes, and I have been the biggest fool. I just wanted my man at the time to be happy and satisfied. I wanted to fulfill all of his desires. Mm. Even if it meant breaking my own boundaries, I deeply loved him and believed he loved me too." Now, it is a really long statement. Mm.

0: she pretty much is talking about how she wasn't in her right mind during the statement, and she didn't know that she was being filmed. It was a lot of stuff. Well, she didn't consent to being filmed.
1: Damn.
2: She didn't?
0: She didn't consent is what she
2: said.
0: Didn't
2: you say he was adjusting the camera and moving it?
0: I ain't gonna lie to you. In the video, she might as well have looked at the camera and said, hey, y'all. She might as well.
2: How I look.
1: She might as well just say, hey, get my best side now.
0: Right. Come on now.
1: You but good
2: now
1: side.
2: It's, I didn't know. I was in love. Man, I'm apologizing. Yeah. Okay.
0: Be mindful, fellas. Be mindful.
2: Apologize to that child. Like 50 said, gotta go to school.
0: Yeah.
2: And everybody gonna be like, your mama in the tape. We saw it. My daddy saw it.
0: Yeah.
3: That part crazy.
0: My daddy saw it.
2: My daddy was watching it. All right.
1: Gosh.
2: All right. Again. Hey, listen, those are your five. We need somebody to play our $1,000 minute game. You answer 10 questions correctly. Win the cash this morning at 833. Talk to Didi.
1: That's 833-825-5233.
2: It's Didi in the morning.
4: 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She's real. 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
2: Let's shake that like you had a control. 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
1: Good morning, it's Didi in the Morning. All right, we're all here. There is J. Cruz and Trey G and comedian J.J. Williamson. We got Cash. We're about to get this away in our $1,000 minute game.
2: Come on.
1: But according to this, they talk about the hamburger. When do you guys think the hamburger was invented? What year?
3: 1913.
1: All right, what do you say, Trey?
4: 1923.
1: What about you?
2: 1899.
1: Damn.
3: Ooh.
1: In 1899. 1899. Somebody in 1800 said, you know what, I'd like a hamburger.
2: Right.
3: Let me slam this patty together.
2: Yeah, somebody saw him doing it. He was like, what you chewing?
4: Shut up.
2: Hamburger.
3: Hamburger.
1: Trey was close enough. They claimed that it was made, it was invented in 1926. The cheeseburger was invented in 1926. At a restaurant called Right Spot, they said, in Pasadena, California.
3: The Right Spot. Oh, it was in Cali?
1: Huh. Yeah.
4: Now, is there a difference between a cheeseburger and a hamburger?
1: And a regular hamburger? I don't know. They just said the cheeseburger was invented in 1926.
4: Got the cheese. I know that was nasty. I know it was no seasoning on that hamburger.
2: Nah.
1: Guess what?
2: It was new.
1: Hold on a second. There are still some people in 2026 who won't put no seasoning on their burgers.
4: Man, you know what I like, though? I like a good little smash burger.
1: Which, by the way, let me tell you, I was in the store the other day. Me and my brother, the other day, we were at the store. And we were getting ready to have a barbecue, and a guy comes up to me and my brother, and he's like, I've never made hamburgers before on the grill or anything. Uh-huh. What kind of onion should I buy for it to put in my hamburger meat? And we were like, well, you do Lipton onion soup.
2: I did that this weekend. We grilled hamburgers
3: you do
2: this weekend.
3: What?
1: Yeah, Lipton onion soup. So to put it in your burger, yeah, and then you put it on the grill.
4: Oh, I didn't know that.
2: Yeah,
4: mm-hmm. Interesting.
1: Somebody else has put. They put ranch, dried ranch dressing in it. So again, Lipton onion is the dry packet.
2: Right.
1: But you do the dry packet of ranch too. I heard is good.
3: So you just put the seasoning in there. Whatever
1: and you
3: that
1: mix
3: packet.
1: It in your ground beef, gotcha. And you make you a burger.
3: Huh?
1: Mm, okay. Trey, gonna try that. Look at Trey.
4: I'm writing this recipe down.
2: Oh. It's delicious.
4: For real.
2: And look here, put them buns on the grill for a couple of seconds, too.
4: Yeah.
1: Put some butter on them first, though. You put some butter on them.
2: Oh, yeah, you got to put butter on the first.
4: Butter them buns.
2: Boy. Butter them buns.
1: All right, listen, let's get into the game. Here we go.
5: Want a grand? Get it done in 60 seconds.
6: 60 seconds.
5: A minute to win it with the $1,000 Minute Game. A Didi in the Morning exclusive.
1: This is Andre. Hey, Dre.
7: Good morning.
1: Good morning.
7: Dre,
2: how you doing this morning, my brother?
7: Doing great. I'm on my way to work. How are y'all doing?
2: We're doing good. Tell me what you did this week.
7: I had a big softball tournament up in Oklahoma.
1: Oh, you went to
3: a softball. Did you play, coach? What happened?
7: I play 40 and over.
3: Oh, nice. How'd you do?
7: Let's not talk about that one.
1: We ain't
7: do too great.
1: Oh, okay. Andre, do you have kids?
7: No kids.
1: Oh, that's why you get to have extra fun.
3: Yeah,
1: and
3: like go
1: softball
3: to softball games and stuff like that.
1: Yeah. How old are you, Andre?
7: I'm 46.
4: 46. That's one unicorns.
1: Now you really are.
4: Yeah.
3: No kids.
1: Unicorn with no kids.
3: And play softball.
1: Andre, do you not want kids? Right. You're not married or anything? You not want them?
7: I did when I was younger. Now I think I'm too old. I don't want to be that old parent, you know? 60 years old running after a 15-year-old.
2: Yeah, you ain't lying.
4: I feel it.
2: Yeah.
4: I feel it.
2: Tell the truth, them knees popping nine.
4: Shut up.
1: Let's get into the game. Spin the wheel.
8: J. Cruz. JJ from the Sip.
9: Trey G.
8: J. Cruz.
2: No bonus.
1: No bonus. They feel like you ain't got no kids. You don't need no extra.
3: You got enough extra. Extra time. Extra.
1: All right,
3: so listen, my brother, here we go. I'm going to read you a question. If you don't know the answer, just say pass because you got to save time. You only got a minute, and I'll come back to it if you got it incorrectly. All right, I'll give it to you again, and you can try again. So just think fast and keep it moving. You ready?
7: Sounds good. Let's go.
3: All right, here we go. Would you rather go on vacation alone or with a group?
7: A group.
3: Hurry up. Where would you go on your dream vacation?
7: Pacific Asia.
3: Okay. Questlove is a member of which band?
7: The Roots.
2: Dang.
3: Which 90s sitcom is getting a sequel on Netflix?
7: Pass.
3: The World Cup is centered around...

0: around what sport?
1: Soccer.
2: Dang.
0: How old is singer Jennifer Hudson?
1: 31, 32, 33, 34, 35.
0: What was 36, the third question I asked you?
2: Number three.
1: Number three, FIFA?
0: Which HBCU did J.J. Williamson go to, graduate from? What does TSA stand for?
1: Which one? I'm sorry, repeat that.
0: TSA. What's that stand for?
1: TSA. Pass.
0: Spell the word resuscitation.
3: Damn. Dre, 4 out of 10. 4 out of 10.
0: Ouch.
3: What you missed was this one. Which 90s sitcom is getting a sequel on Netflix? Different World.
2: It's a different world.
3: I mean, that's hard to... Okay. How old is singer Jennifer Hudson? She's 44. What was the third question that J. Cruz asked? It was Questlove is a member of which band?
2: Yep. Mm-hmm.
3: Which HBCU did J.J. Williamson graduate from? Alcorn State University.
2: Come on now.
3: What does TSA stand for? Transportation Security Administration. And then, did you guys get to resuscitation?
0: Kind of, not really.
2: No.
0: Not really. Okay. Let's squeeze it in there.
3: All right. It looks like you got 4 out of 10. You're going to get $10 every correct answer. We added up as $40. But guess what? Can't do that. Nobody leaves our show with less than $50 coming to you, sir.
2: All right. Hey, come on, man. $50,
3: Dre.
2: Great job.
3: Should do me a favor. Tell everybody the show that gave you a shot at $1,000.
1: DD in the morning.
4: Do you have a show topic idea? Tell us now. Tell us now.
5: Oh, yeah. At DD Makes Me Laugh.
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2: Here's another Mad Minute prank call. Hello. On Didi in the morning.
1: So Erica hit us up and she said she was going to make her boyfriend mad. Erica, what you going to tell your man?
3: I'm going to tell him that I was smoking a black in his car and I wasn't paying attention and crashed it.
1: Okay, let's call Eric.
4: Hello?
3: Eric.
4: Huh?
3: Hey, what you doing?
4: Eric?
3: Yes, it's Erica. Okay, well, I was on my way to the store this morning, and I didn't see this car in front of me, and I was trying to light my blunt at the same time, and I hit the back.
4: Whoa, hold the f*** up. You driving the car, and you went to the store, and you lighting the black in the car?
3: Yeah.
4: I thought we said we weren't going to smoke in the car, Erica.
3: You more concerned about me smoking the black in the car than me crashing?
4: Okay, all right. Finish the story.
3: No, I'm done. Eric, I crashed the car.
4: What the f***? What do you mean you crashed the car? How the f*** you crashed the car?
3: I wasn't paying attention. It was a car in front of me.
4: What the f***? Erica, please tell me you playing with me right now.
3: I'm not playing.
4: What the f***? Erica, why the hell would you... First you were smoking the car, then you crashed the f*** car. How bad is it?
3: I think you can fix it. It's just the door. It won't close.
4: What the f*** you mean I can fix it? I ain't no f***ing car repair, dude. What the f***?
3: It can't get fixed, Eric.
4: With whose money, Erica?
3: Okay.
1: Hey, Eric. How you doing?
4: Not good. What's up?
1: I got to tell you right now. This right here is the Mad Minute.
4: That's what's up. Erica, you f***ing with me?
1: Yeah, it's a joke. It's a joke.
3: I'm finna get in so much trouble.
1: Eric, what kind of car is it that you guys have that you're so concerned about? What kind of car is it?
4: 2008 Mitsubishi Galant.
1: Y'all give it up for Erica and her man, Eric!

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1: Good morning. It's Dee Dee in the Morning, and we are all here on a Tuesday. Let's get right to the hot topics, y'all. Here we go.
2: If you're talking about it, Dee Dee's talking about it. Hot topics on Dee Dee in the Morning.
1: Did y'all notice that they found a drug tunnel? Anybody see this? They found a drug tunnel from Mexico to the United States. Take a listen.
3: Authorities say they've uncovered a major drug tunnel on the southern border. They say the nearly 900-foot tunnel runs from Tijuana, Mexico into San Diego, equipped with lights and ventilation 21 feet down. Investigators believe it was used as a trafficking center for weapons and explosives.
4: I heard they had AC down there. I heard they had a heating unit down there, man. I'm talking about these folks strictly with straight home improvement.
5: Not they had a whole HVAC system.
1: Yeah. So they said they were transporting guns. Let me see what else. Drugs. I said, was it people too? Because then they were finding out they're doing a lot of that nowadays.
4: Absolutely. Yeah.
5: I'm sure it was some of
1: trafficking.
5: Everything.
1: Yeah, human trafficking is big.
4: But the fact that they ain't see nobody come out them manholes. Oh, right. Yeah, eventually, like, come on,
1: no,
4: man.
1: No, no. You confusing the manhole in New York with this tunnel. Did you see the manhole? Anybody see this? Folks coming out of manholes in New York?
4: No.
5: I did see a lady fell into a manhole.
1: No, they got some people going down in them with shovels and things and in the middle of the night, and they're trying to say that they think they were down there looking for gold. Get out of here.
4: Come on, man.
5: I ain't gonna lie. As efficient as they said that these drug tunnels were, I wouldn't come out either. They probably had a bed, cable, fire stick.
1: Who had one? Like, was it El Chapo?
5: I believe he had the money to do it.
1: But
5: so.
1: They said this little tunnel was really long. Now.
4: Boy, refrigerator probably will bust in. All type of stuff going on.
5: Boy.
4: Man. Wi-Fi was good.
1: Can we please talk about, everybody's still talking about 50 Cent baby moms.
5: Yeah. Daphne Joy, she basically made an appearance on the Diddy sex tape that was going around on the internet the other day. And she kind of claimed that she was the victim.
1: Yeah, well.
5: Her statement.
1: She did. But then she got on her story and then said, I'm confused. I heard Charleston White say something. What did Charleston say, though?
5: Well, so Charleston basically was talking about 50 Cent. He was pretty much saying that, 50, you kind of have to take the L on this one. Kind of what DJ Academics was saying the other day.
6: I know you still mad because the boy had your baby mama over there playing foosball with the little boy in there watching a big screen TV. Who you think was coming out telling him everything gonna be all right? It wasn't his mama. She was in there. She was the ball on the foosball table. Mm-hmm. They were kicking her around. Mm-hmm. You gotta appreciate Diddy, unless he turned the boy into a freak too. Now, if he done turned your boy into a freak, kick his ass. Exactly what did. Now, if that boy ain't no freak, and all he heard was his mama, oh Lord,

0: Oh, Lord. And he didn't get to see nothing. You know, man, raise up all Diddy, my nigga. Yeah, raise up all Diddy.
1: Oh, God.
2: That's Charleston White something else, man.
1: And the whole time he's saying is he in the barbershop getting his haircut. I'd be like, you got to get up at my chair,
2: yeah,
1: man.
2: Yeah, for real.
1: You like, moving around too
2: hold
1: much.
2: Hold up, man. Right.
1: you moving too
2: I'd be
1: much.
2: Like, hey, man, somebody else come line him up. Because I ain't going to be able to do it.

0: for deeper reasons than just
1: that too. But then Diddy knows that 50 don't like him, so he went and got his baby mom. But she was for sale.
0: Yeah.
1: Because, I mean, let's be clear. I mean, hey, some of y'all got to understand what you're messing with too.
0: You're not wrong.
1: Right. And that's on you, 50. You had a baby with her. And then, because I saw only five, I realized something. I'm not into watching other people's sex tape.
0: Yeah.
1: I realized that that was something, and I just wasn't interested.
0: Yeah, me neither.
1: You watched the whole 30-some minutes.
2: I'll tell you.
0: It wasn't 30, so it was 36. But.
1: Damn. I got 36. No more than about 3-4 minutes. I was like, oh, this is enough. I don't feel like I'm not supposed to see this. Really? And it wasn't that interesting to me.
0: Yeah, for sure. I got to about minute 35, and I said the same thing.
1: Minute 35?
0: I got to about 35 minutes.
1: And then you said the same for me, but it was only 36 minutes. Yeah. You got all the way to 35 minutes?
0: About 35.
1: And then you turned it off.
0: Did I cut it off? Man, I can't do
2: it.
0: You
2: cut it off doing the credits.
1: Hold on. JJ made it seem like it's a real movie.
0: For real.
1: Hey, but Diddy was directing that thing. Somebody said Diddy is the most romantic man on the planet, what somebody said. They said here was a man who realized he could not provide or satisfy his woman so much that he wouldn't got a man who could. They said that's romantic.
0: That's a way to spin it.
1: Wasn't it?
0: That's a way to spin it.
1: I think Diddy spun it that way.
0: Shut up.
1: I don't know who did. We'll talk more about that coming up. Also coming up later, we got to have a serious discussion about the death of Baby Making Music. That's on the way. And get ready to win $1,000. It's DD in the Morning.
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0: Kool-Aid pickle, Kool-Aid pineapples. Yeah,
1: everything.
0: But I feel like the Kool-Aid pickles, they might cut the sugar a little bit because it's sour.
2: Sour,
0: right?
2: Yeah.
0: But Kool-Aid, pineapple. Oh my God. Kool-Aid pineapples seem ultra sweet.
1: Yeah, that don't even sound right.
0: That hits you in your neck is what it seems.
2: And that makes you say, ah.
0: Yeah.
1: God.
0: You need some water after that.
2: I need some water.
0: Woo!
1: All right, thanks for that, Trey. Coming up, we got to have a serious discussion about the death of baby making music. Also, get ready to spin and pick a player wheel. Answer 10 questions correctly, like which 90s sitcom is getting a sequel on Netflix. You get that right in 9 more questions, you're going to win $1,000. 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
1: It's Dee Dee in the morning. Steady.

0: Dee Dee in the Morning is on Magic 104.9 Grand Rapids, number one for hip hop.
1: Good morning. It's Dee Dee in the Morning. Guys, listen, JJ and Trey, you know Cruz, the father of how many?
2: Many kids.
1: Cuatro. He got a lot of them. Well, he left them at home and he was out cruising the streets. And now I'm trying to figure out what exactly happened when you were cruising the streets this time.
2: Okay, so I came across this group of lovely ladies. It was like three or four of them. And they were having conversations. And I stopped to make a cruising the streets moment.
3: Right.
2: And it just happened to be the conversation, that is, about department stores. Okay. We all love to go shopping. Yes. We got our reasons why we go to certain places. And women do most of the shopping, so I thought they'd be the experts.
4: It's your boy J. Cruz. We cruising the streets. I got the ladies. The ladies do most of the shopping. They're responsible. They schedule things. Without them, the world would be a hot mess.
5: Amen.
4: Amen. Amen. Gorgeous. What's your name?
6: Jasmine.
4: Target, Walmart.
7: Ooh, that's classic.
4: Dollar General, Dollar Tree, or Aldi's.
6: Walmart.
4: Walmart?
6: Yeah.
4: Why?
6: I cannot believe that.
4: What did you say?
8: I cannot believe you said that.
6: That's
8: a Target.
6: I have bought a few pieces at Walmart.
4: You do look like a Target girl. Did you tell me your name?
9: Olivia.
4: Same question.
9: I was at Walmart all the time. I've been Walmart from the day one. You know, inflation is inflation. I got to spend my money where my money gets spent. Everything's there. I can get my food. I can get my clothes. I can get my drawers. I can get my socks.
4: And you?
10: Simone.
4: What? You did not have to flick your hair like that.
10: Yes,
4: Simone,
10: I did.
4: Simone gave me action before the action.
10: Target all day. Dang, I can't Walmart. They don't got what I need except for the lemon pepper, Mrs. Dash. That's it.
2: So the conversation continued, but they were a lot of fun.
3: Yeah.
2: The one girl surprised the other one by saying Walmart. She was like, girl, I can't believe you said that.
3: The one girl surprised me by talking about some lemon pepper, right. Mrs. Dash.
1: Right. Well, that is good, though. I have it. Sometimes I put it on my salad.
3: Oh, my mama used to hate Mrs. Dash.
1: Oh, I love it.
3: Oh, boy. So lemon pepper, but I don't really like lemon pepper neither. So I like
1: it. You don't like that either?
3: Yeah, it's conflict.
2: So I continued the conversation. I started to get more specific. Like, what items do you get from certain spots?
3: Yeah.
4: What do they have that you need?
10: I buy all of my produce from Aldi's, but if I'm going for random I'm going to Target. Cause
4: out of those places, who has the best carts?
10: Aldi's, cause you got to put the quarter in.
4: They maintain theirs.
9: Okay, it's probably Aldi. It's a Midwest thing. You got to put the quarter in.
4: I can't believe this is the answer. Please, bring us home.
6: On Sprouts.
4: Sprouts has the best carts.
6: Yeah.
4: Sprouts has I'm just gonna jump. I usually don't do this. Target is the Mercedes f***ing Benz of carts.
9: But I will say this, though. People who like Target carts like it because the kids and it.
4: Which one of those stores has the best underwear?
6: Target.
10: I don't shop there for underwear. I don't shop at any of the places for underwear.
9: I will say, I do like Target for an emergency underwear, but Rihanna always got the best underwear, so I haven't spent.
4: And lastly, which of those places has a last second decent makeup kit?
6: Ooh, Target.
9: One second.
4: Is that a real thing?
6: Yeah.
4: Makeup kit or am I don't know, make it up.
9: Yeah. I would say, I don't know, I still will do a Walmart.
10: I'm gonna drive out of my way to go to Ulta or Sephora.
4: Lastly, if you are willing to answer it,
6: hilarious.
4: Best tampons or whatever y'all prefer.
10: Target.
9: I still go to Walmart.
10: Wherever the organics are.
4: So, wait, is that a real thing?
6: Yeah.
4: Oh, they have organic ones.
6: Yeah.
4: So where's the best place to find female condoms?
9: I don't know that.
4: Ooh.
10: I don't use them.
3: they cackling, boy.
2: I'm going to call that part the department store wars with the ladies. I feel like they got the best opinions.
3: Sheesh.
1: Why didn't you ask the guys that?
2: There weren't any around.

0: Good, because I was getting ready to say that was sexist. Let the girls. Hey, yeah, yeah. Let me talk to you later. You do the shopping in your house.
1: So wait, if we do the guys, I'll do like Home Depot. I'll do like
0: that's
1: what?
0: That's sexist again.
1: Is it? Hey,
2: Lowe's.
0: Yeah, yeah.
1: That's what you mean. That's what you mean.
2: These fellas out here don't know how to fix nothing for real.
0: Yeah. Right. They go on to Walmart. Right. They let somebody else do it. I mean, yeah. So you might as well. I mean, if they're single, they're not eating. They're not going to Walmart to get their toiletries.
1: Yeah, I guess you said. Right. Yeah, you're right. Yeah.
3: You know men don't know how to fix nothing. Hell, we throw the instructions away.
1: I'm sorry, y'all. Y'all keep saying that. I'm taking myself out of the conversation. I know how to go to Home Depot. I know how to use tools. I know how to build things. I'm sorry. I understand y'all not familiar.
2: You be flying by the seat of your pants and then swearing you know what you're doing.
1: Trey, I'll show you pictures of things that I built. I mean,
2: I saw that leaning ass rocking chair.
1: It wasn't a rocking chair.
0: Wait, hold on a second. It wasn't. We all thought it was a rocking chair. Y'all can joke all y'all want. I got proof. It wasn't. That's my point. Clearly, mister, I can build something. We all thought it was a rocking chair.
1: Challenge accepted. Follow me on Instagram. I'm going to post some pictures.
0: That was a regular chair.
2: I'm sure you.
0: It was a regular one. All of us thought it was rocking.
3: You got to put a bottle top on the bottom so it stopped rocking.
0: But he can build it. What? All right, thank you for that, Cruz. We appreciate it. It's Dee Dee in the morning.
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0: Hip hop.
1: All right. It's Dee Dee in the morning, guys. We are talking to Jennifer Hudson this morning.
2: Hey.
1: So she's going out on tour with Josh Groban. Tell us about this tour.
3: I am super excited. I'm going on tour with Josh Groban. Yes, I am. We're blending our worlds, which is so dope. We did a Christmas tour, a show together, and that's when it clicked. Like, hey, need to go out on the road. And so therefore, we are the month of June. We're going to hit every city we possibly can. Yes, I'm going to have my set. I saw online somebody said she's going to sing one song. No, I'm not. I'm going to sing y'all. Damn.
2: Come on.
4: Hey, Jay Cruz here. I know you're going to sing a lot of music, but you're also going to do something that you like to do. Every time you touch down in a new city, the first thing you do is go to a chicken taco spot.
3: Ooh, you just meant to taco. Okay.
4: So, like, name some of your favorite spots from some of the biggest cities. Chicago, Dallas, wherever you've been.
3: Wherever the tacos are. See, I've been stuck in L.A. a lot. So, my favorite there is Frida's is my favorite. New York. Man, I don't even know the name of it, but look, I find the best tacos I can. How you know this? Look. So y'all tell me where I need to go to get some good tacos. What else I like?
4: We'll DM you some nice good spots for sure. Yeah.
1: Do you cook? Do you cook at all, Jennifer?
3: Yeah, yeah. Ma'am, I can't cook at all.
1: No!
3: My son, listen, my son is the cook. He'd be like, Mama, sit down, let me do that. Walter, my best friend, he is chef, so.
1: Oh, okay.
3: And me, I the man be like, hey, you could just warm up the plate. So they call me Miss Warmer Upper. I can warm you up the plate.
1: Okay. You said the man. I was like, you mean your man, girl?
2: Mm-mm.
3: Yes, of course.
1: All right, come on, you Thomas. Let's go to your girl. Let's go to your guy.
2: See how excited she is now.
1: Come here, girl.
3: Warm it up. You know, I can warm up the food.
1: Okay. Hey, Jennifer, I heard the way and I saw the way you went past that when I said, but you and your man coming.
5: All right. Control yourself.
2: Yeah. Lord.
1: I think that's beautiful.
4: She's more excited than you,
1: I think Jennifer. That's so beautiful. Okay. So
3: they all love me, but they don't believe in my cooking. Okay.
1: I know that's right, girl.
5: Jen, don't let me find out you're an air fryer warrior now.
3: You know what? I semi know how to work that.
5: I know that's right.
6: Hey, Jennifer, real quick, man, can you, because you down hard Chicago. My man Jay Cruz is from New York. Can you please let Jay Cruz know that New York ain't got nothing on Chicago pizza?
2: Uh-oh.
3: You just need to come on over.
2: Uh-oh. Jennifer.
3: Come on over.
2: I know you've eaten pizza.
3: And let me say this.
2: Come on.
3: I have a special love in my heart for New York. Yes, I do.
2: Right.
3: But I'm going to tell you the truth. It's time for something to be said, okay? Uh-oh.
2: Come on.
3: You come on over here to Chicago. And once you get the taste of our pizza, then you will understand.
4: I want a pizza, a thin slice. I don't want a thick pan that comes with, like, tons of... I mean, it's good, don't get me wrong, but it's not pizza.
3: But we got different versions. So, you know, it's food here on almost every corner.
5: Come on.
4: Come on.
1: Y'all know my favorite in Chicago is Fiesta Pizza. I always tell y'all, I love that pizza.
5: Yeah.
1: Okay, so everybody, we are talking to Jennifer Hudson this morning.
2: Hey.
1: So she's going out on tour with Josh Groban, and they're going to be in New York, Boston, Chicago, Philly. I mean, they're hitting everywhere, right?
2: Mm-hmm.
1: I'm curious about what is on your rider, they say. You know, like, what do you have to have backstage?
2: I love that.
3: What do I have to have backstage? See, my diet is changing right now, so that varies. Water? That's boring.
1: Water?
3: Now decaf coffee.
1: Okay.
3: Yeah, right now it's boring.
1: No food?
2: This is boring.
1: No food or anything?
3: Mixed nuts. I love mixed nuts.
1: Mixed nuts, okay.
3: A little coudete. I like that.
5: Coudete?
1: What the hell is coudete?
3: Come on, I knew y'all was going to do this.
5: Uh-oh.
3: Listen, vegetables and hummus. Honey, because I got to sing, which I hate doing.
2: Gotcha.
3: I got to have honey. But look, what I want when I come to Chicago, I want Uncle Joe's catfish.
1: Ooh,
5: come on.
3: Uncle and Joe's, let's get it popping. Popcorn. Oh, my God. We're here rehearsing right now for the tour, and I'll tour my people in. And if I could give them a treat when they come to my city,
1: Garrett.
3: I'm like, we ordered Uncle Joe's.
1: Oh, Uncle Joe's.
3: You got Listen here.
1: Who?
3: You got to go. You got to go to Let's Get It Poppin' Popcorn.
1: Really?
3: If I could see y'all, it's so good. Listen, if I sent it to you, you would harass me after like, hey, what are you talking about? Because listen, I like Garrett, but Garrett just sits on the taste buds. Now, let's get it popping in hugs.
5: Not in hugs.
4: She said it hugs.
5: Not in hugs.
3: When I'm passing it

0: about something I'm passionate about. We can tell. Listen, so look, get you some Uncle Joe's catfish when you come to Chicago, black owned, and then get you that Let's Get Poppin' popcorn. I'm trying to tell y'all.
1: 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More coming up. It's Dee Dee in the morning.
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0: I gotta go. You could tell they had to use the bathroom. And she was jumping up and down. I gotta go. I gotta go. And the other kid said, no, get back in the pool. You know, get back in the water. Mama said, just pee in the pool.
1: Yeah. Not just pee in the pool.
2: Hell no.
0: I was like, Lord. I'm out.
1: Right.
3: I'm gonna be honest with y'all. If y'all ever in the pool with me, man, if y'all ever see me being still,
1: oh no.
3: I'm peeing.
1: That's
2: wrong. Who does that? Yeah. Now I can understand in the beach.
0: And we all did it. We all know what that's like. Either we stand still because we like the feeling, or we're moving our legs so nobody know.
1: We like the feeling.
0: Until somebody told me one time, I got in the pool and somebody goes, be careful because if you use it in here, it turns blue.
1: That blue dye.
0: You heard that too?
1: Yeah, that blue dye.
2: No.
1: I think sometimes in some cases.
0: Oh, wait a minute. Our producer Tracy, who went to Liberty University.
4: I went to Pace University, thank you.
1: Liberty.
4: And they do cure the pools in water parks.
0: They what?
4: They cure the pools with that blue dye in water parks.
2: I've never seen it.
4: Yeah.
2: I've seen it if it's that other thing.
0: They cure the pool.
1: They cure it.
0: Y'all hear that? That Pace University.
3: That's a good ass education,
0: ain't it? Ain't it?
4: Very much so.
0: Ain't it?
3: Damn.
0: Cure the pool.
3: You got to qualify to go to that school, don't you? Just can't pull up at Pace.
1: Pull up at Pace.
0: All right, listen, coming up, we got our hot topics on the way to DD in the morning.

0: It's DeeDee in the morning on Magic 104.9, Grand Rapids number one for hip hop. Good morning. It's DeeDee in the morning. Let's get into our hot topics, y'all, because we must talk about something. Anybody hear what happened to a man out of Pennsylvania whose wife told him she wanted a divorce? Did y'all hear what he did after she asked?
1: I think I know where you're going.
0: This is one of the craziest stories. It's hysterical, actually. Oh, no. I got to tell you about it. Let's get into it. Here we go.
2: Turn this TV off.
3: It's time for

0: Hot Topics,
1: only on Didi in the Morning.
2: This is the show being brought to you by Spruce. Spruce works fast. We're talking dead weeds in one day.
3: Yeah.
2: And it's safe for use around pets when used as directed. Try Spruce. All right, guys, here's a story. They said the Pennsylvania man, he's facing serious charges after police say he used an excavator to tear into his family's home while his wife and daughters were there. Basically, according to reports, the 48-year-old man out of Buffalo Township, Pennsylvania, he came home after having a night of drinking. Him and his wife got into an argument. She reportedly told him she wanted a divorce. She said, "It's over."
4: Mm.
2: And he said, "Yeah, if it's over, I'll tear the house down. I want my half."
3: Uh-uh.
2: Minutes later, his drunk ass climbed into an excavator and began ripping into the house.
3: I saw that on
2: He tried to get his one half of the house.
3: Yeah, I want my half and I want it now.
2: So he tore into the house while the wife and the child were there. Of course, the wife called 911. They said the damage was so severe that officials believe the home's structural integrity may have been compromised.
4: Mm.
2: But anyway, they arrested him. He was held on $10,000 bail. But his ass said, "Listen, you want a divorce? I'm going to take my half."
3: Uh-uh.
2: And tried to get it that night.
3: Wow.
2: I ain't mad at him.
3: So I'm sure he probably got at least he got the back door and on back.
2: Yeah. He tried to tear into the house.
3: Why am I in jail for turning into my own house?
2: My own property.
3: Yeah.
2: But I guess it's because he could have, you know, the wife and the daughter in there.
3: He drunk.
2: But I'm with you. If it's my house, I can do what I want.
4: Yeah permits. You need permits.
2: You do need permits. I get it. But we need to do away with that. Guess what? It's my house.
4: I agree with you.
2: I need your permission to do something to my house.
4: My land, my house. I agree.
2: Think about it.
3: Yeah.
2: This government in our world is crazy.
4: We pay for water.
2: Exactly. All of this. It's like, what are we doing? Let's talk about 50 Cent's baby mom now. What's the story?
3: You talking about Daphne?
2: Yep.
3: Boy, I done said Daphne's name in the past 2 days than I really kind of want to. Then I done said it in the past year, it feel like. Daphne Joy is basically going viral right now because, you know, she made an appearance on that Diddy sex tape the other day.
2: Mm-hmm.
3: Well, now, after her statement she released saying that she was kind of a victim, she didn't know what she was doing, she wasn't in her right mind, now she on social media playing adult games in her stories.
5: Kind of handpicked some questions that I've been asked. And, so let's start. Okay, so, question numero uno.
3: Now, it doesn't say it in the clip, but there was a picture posted that said, "Does size matter?"
2: Okay.
3: So that was the question that she was about to answer, and the clip got cut off.
2: Okay.
3: Yeah.
2: And does size matter? I mean, if we're going to go there about, what's his name, Sly Diggler?
3: Sly Diggler was the name of the guy.
2: That's why she's probably asking.
3: Yeah.
2: You should ask yourself, Daphne.
3: Right. But it's like, can you really say that you were a victim if you, like, you know, are
2: the
3: like
2: next
3: now,
2: day you turn around and, like, capitalize on
3: it? You are leaning into it at this point, right?
2: I heard that her OnlyFans is up 85%.
3: Oh, really?
2: I did. I saw something that said her OnlyFans is up.
4: Girl, my brother calls me yesterday. Cruz, did you see that video of Diddy's girl?
3: Yeah.
4: I was like, no, I haven't really. He's like, go look at it. I was like, why? She is fine. Yeah, like, all the guys are talking about how fine she is.
2: Yeah, we knew that. With her clothes on, you could see it.
3: Right.
2: She's fine now. I mean, I've seen it.
3: I don't know, man. I do just kind of still feel like maybe she is playing the victim role a little bit more than what she is. Like, she actually was.
2: That statement was a victim.
3: Right.
2: And what she's doing now doesn't feel like it.
3: Yeah.
2: Right. The statement came from a place of embarrassment, so I'm going to play victim.
3: Right. Exactly.
2: Yeah. But I was able to watch 4 minutes of it. I didn't see a victim.
3: Just 4 minutes?
2: No. I couldn't get into it.
3: Damn.
2: I didn't care after a while.
4: How long is it?
3: It's about 36. It's about 36, 37.
4: It is not that long.
2: Yes, it is. And Trey got to 34 minutes, but anyways.
3: 35,
2: my bad. 35. And then he said he was disgusted and turned it off.
4: At the credits.
2: At 35. But it's only 36 minutes on.
3: Yeah, I couldn't do it no more.
2: Lotto, let's talk about her.
4: Yeah, so Lotto, well, in the beginning, when Lotto first steps on the scene, her name was Mulatto, but that caught bad history for light-skinned people and all that. So now she's given us the origin of the nickname Big Mama.
6: When I was serving in Sunday service, me and my daddy, Chum Big Mama, it was just giving that. And then I seen, like, people liked it so much, so I was like, wait. Yeah, I like this Big Mama thing. And it just kind of stuck.
7: And now everybody calling itself that, so she started a trend, y'all. Yeah.
3: Now she real mama.
2: Mm-hmm. Yeah, right.
3: Yeah,
8: real mama.
3: That's she mama.
4: Would you call your girl Big Mama, JJ?
8: No.
4: I don't like it.
2: All right.
3: Big Mama? mind calling my baby Big Mama.
2: Okay.
3: What's up, Big Mama?
2: Don't call me no Big Mama.
3: Big Mama.

0: All right, coming up next hour, we're going to tap in with Psychic Kim Allen, y'all. It's Dee Dee in the morning.
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0: Good morning. It's Dee Dee in the morning. And what is today? It is Tuesday. June 2nd. I'm looking for one person right now. There he is, Trey G. He's going to tell us what's trending.
1: Hey, so Russell Wilson is trending. No, him and Ciara are not having more kids with each other. He is actually making a career move. He will be joining CBS with that NFL coverage. He'll be sitting in for Matt Ryan. So he accepted a job to replace Matt Ryan on CBS's NFL Today studio show.
2: Okay.
1: Sources are telling people. Okay. So he will now become a commentator.
2: Mm. I ain't mad at that.
3: So he's officially retired.
1: I think so. Yeah. I think it's about that time,
2: sure.
1: Man.
2: Yeah, it is.
3: Obviously, if you think
2: he had a good run.
1: Yeah. Well, so sometimes people can, like, do that, get in the booth, and then come back.
3: And still play. Okay, gotcha.
1: Well, not still play, but they come back.
3: Come back. Okay, gotcha.
1: Yeah.
0: All right. Hey, listen, coming up next hour, we're going to tap in with psychic Kim Allen to learn what to focus on in the second half of 2026. She's on the way. It's Dee Dee in the morning. And we are on now on Grand Rapids, number one for hip hop, all day while you work with Joe E. later this morning on Magic 104.9.
4: Let it clap, ride this while you sit on my strip. 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Shake that like you out of control. That thing to your fingers. 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

let it clap. 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
1: All right, listen, it's Didi in the morning, guys. Every month we get a chance to talk to this woman at the beginning of the month to figure out what it's going to look like for you and for us.
2: Thanks.
1: Please welcome psychic astrologist Kim Allen.
3: Hey.
1: Good morning, Happy June. Hey, I know. Can you believe we're here already? This has been a fast 6 months, hasn't it?
3: Five months.
1: Yes. This is crazy. So, Kim, let's talk about this. What major planetary movements should people be paying attention to this month? What's going on?
3: Interesting. We're going to have the planet Mercury go retrograde by the end of the month.
1: Again,
3: it happens three times a year.
1: Oh.
3: So you have.

0: be really, look, take advantage of the next 2 weeks because the shadow, the pre-shadow starts on the 12th. So you have between now and the 12th to take care of your business. After the 12th, things start getting weird and the Mercury retrograde happens on the 29th.
1: Pre-shadow.
2: Oh,
3: so,
2: wow.
3: So, okay, you said it's three times a year. Normally, when does this whole, you know, Mercury retrograde, when does it happen?
0: Well, I think it's due to planetary calculations. Oh. I'll tell you, it always happens the end of the year and always around Thanksgiving. Mm. We always get something around Thanksgiving and the end of the year. And then the other two, they calculate it whenever. But we have it now. We're going to have it during the season of summer, the beginning of summer. So it's going to be a lot of things that we're going to have to recalibrate in terms of making our lives a lot easier.
3: Okay. What about this? Which signs may need to proceed with caution this month? Who would you say? Mm.
0: Virgos, Geminis, and Cancers. Oh. And that's because Mercury is in the sign of Cancer.
3: Hold on a second. I got a Cancer in here and a Virgo, don't I?
1: Yes, you do.
3: Trey,
1: I'm a Virgo.
3: You're a Cancer, right?
4: I'm a Cancer, for sure.
3: Uh-oh.
4: Why do we need to proceed with caution, though, Ken? What does it mean if Mercury is in the sign of Cancer? What does that mean?
0: So what's happening for Cancers, because it is in your sun sign, it's taking up a lot of your energy. And for you, you have to be careful with the demands other people put on you.
1: Oh.
0: People just assume that you're supposed to be doing things, that you need to do things for them. And you're going to take another look and say, you know what? I'm out of this. I need to rethink what I need to do for others and what I need to do for myself.
1: Wow. You're talking my language,
3: Ken. All right. Okay. Okay. Let me ask this one then, you know, because I'm going to ask you a question about a celebrity, right? Kendrick Lamar.
0: Okay.
3: Right now. Let's say we talk about Kendrick Lamar. They say Kendrick Lamar is a Gemini, and you just said something about Geminis and everything. Is he gearing up to respond to Drake or anybody right now, Kendrick Lamar?
0: Let me still say this about Kendrick Lamar. Be very careful with Geminis. They have the planet Pluto, you know, doing wonderful things in their signs. He is powered up. My advice to those people, you know, that's dealing with Drake, be very careful. You may not win this one. You may not win this one.
3: Okay, then speaking of, because we saw, and I think Jay-Z is a Sagittarius, if I'm not mistaken. I think he's December 4th.
5: I was just going to ask about that.
3: I think he's a December 4th Sagittarius.
5: Okay.
3: Jay-Z has just responded to Drake and a bunch of other folks. What's going to really happen in that for a Sagittarius like Jay-Z?
0: So for Sagittarius, really, Sagittarians have really good luck for the next 2 years. Things are, that's why you see him now. He's out in the public now. He's got more momentum now. Things are happening for his career. So he's on a good stance, too. So we shall see what happens. But he's got 2 years of making things work for him or pulling his, you know, profile higher. No. And, you know, it's not going to be bad for him.
3: Ah, okay. Now, this is really interesting.
4: All right, Kim. I know you said that Cancers need to watch themselves, watch their energy, you know, they output and everything. What do you see on the horizon for Cancers as far as, like, love and business?
0: It's interesting. We have a full moon coming up on the 29th, the end of the month. You got to be careful. People love you. They won't leave you alone. People from the past, they keep trying to hang on. So you're going to have a lot of energy with love, especially people from the past returning, or people you didn't give enough opportunity to see how a relationship will go. But it's about love. When it comes to that relationship, new things can develop.
3: Okay, Dre.
5: Hey, real quick, Kim, you know, I'm a Virgo just like yourself. Now, Virgos are, you know, celebrated of the end of August and September. Are there any other months that I should look out for to have an amazing month? Mm-hmm.
0: So let me just say for Virgos, let me just, because of the Mercury retrograde, and it is your ruler, what is happening for Virgos right now? You are redefining your dreams, redefining your goals. You're taking a look at the things that you've been looking at and say, I don't know if I need to do this a different way. Also, you are taking a look at the people around you, your friendships. You may be rethinking about those people that you have in your inner circle to decide if this person is really riding with me or riding against me.
5: Oh, I love that. Mm. And I feel like everybody that's in my my circle right now, they are truly riding with me.
3: Good. That's
5: they
3: good
5: really
3: to know.
5: Do. I feel very good. Confident about my surroundings. Yes. Thank you. Thank you.
3: All right. Listen, she's with us this morning. Good. Are you curious about what's going on in your life or what the month of June has in store for you? Maybe it's a new job. Maybe you want a new relationship.
5: Yeah.
3: Are you worried about your kids, your money, your car, your job, whatever it is?
5: Right.
3: Come on, why not? Pick up the phone and talk to psychic astrologist Kim Allen. It's absolutely free this morning. 833. Talk to Dee Dee.
5: That's 833-825-5233.
3: It's Dee Dee in the morning.
6: Do you have a show topic idea? 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Oh, yeah.

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1: So good morning, it's Didi in the Morning, and we're talking with psychic astrologist Kim Allen all about your future and your month of June and what you have in store. So what we found out is that Cancer and Virgo, this is going to be an interesting month for these two.
2: Yeah, it is.
1: That's Trey and JJ.
3: Hey, Kim basically said, stay away from us. Get on somewhere. You're trying to drain us of our energy. We know what you're doing.
1: Exactly. All right. Well, here we go. I think this is Trevor. Hey, Trevor, we need to know your zodiac sign and what's your question for psychic astrologist Kim Allen?
4: I'm a Scorpio, and my question is just about relationship and business.
1: Okay.
5: Okay. So for Scorpio, it's interesting. This Mercury retrograde is definitely going to be, you know, allowing you to see the future. You're going to need more education, more information. You're going to be seeking mentoring during this time because your business can really, or your career can really explode. And do whatever you're going to do, do it now because you got another 6 weeks before Jupiter changes signs. Right now, it is in your, best interest to go ahead and take advantage of advancement. But for Scorpios altogether, let me just say this to you. Venus is there. Venus brings money. This is a time to go after a raise, a promotion, or a better job.
3: Come on. Listen to her.
1: All right. Ooh.
4: That's exactly what I was doing. Thank you.
1: All right. Thank you, Trevor. We appreciate you listening. Here is Claudia. Hey, Claudia.
6: Good morning.
1: Good morning. All right. So, Claudia, you are on with psychic astrologist Kim Allen. What is your zodiac sign and what's your question?
6: I'm a Taurus, and I just want to know what's in store for me for the month of June.
5: So you're going to be getting your home together, your house together. You know, you're also going to be talking to people differently. Anybody that's been talking to you sideways, you're going to straighten them out. I'm going to say to you that Tauruses are really about reconstructing their lives and getting things more grounded. This is going to be a better money month for you. So I don't know what you're planning to do with your month, but you know, there's a lot of things with home. Are you trying to do something with your home?
6: Yes.
1: What you doing, Claudia? What you doing to it?
6: I'm getting people that's been in my house too long at my house.
3: That's the most important one.
6: I've been decorating. It's been a lot of. I've already seen great things.
1: Really? You've been decorating?
6: Friendship, all that. Yes, I've been standing on business.
3: Okay. I know that's right. Ten toes.
6: Yes.
3: Right?
6: Yeah,
2: hey,
6: that's good.
2: Hey, real quick, you said you've been trying to get these people out your house. What kind of hints have you been giving them?
6: Acting funny, you're too old. Helping them out, trying to help them and motivate them. Been taking them where they need to go and showing them, baby, it's time for you to go. All in love.
1: I mean, I get it, but Claudia,
6: trying to be funny. All in love. No, it wasn't no ugly. Yeah,
3: right.
6: All out of love.
1: Okay, but Claudia, how long have you been at your house? In your house
6: since I had them.
1: Hey, Anonymous, you are on with psychic astrologist Kim Allen. Please give her, this is Anonymous. What is your zodiac sign and question?
7: I am a Libra, and my question is, I'm trying to see what the future holds for me and my significant other, and as far as job-wise.
3: Okay.

0: Okay, so it's interesting. The planet Saturn is in your house of love and relationships. Is this a, are you married to this person or engaged to this person?
1: We have been together for a very long time. Yes, we have a 16-year-old daughter.
2: A 16-year-old?
3: Oh, wow.
1: Yes.
2: Oh, yeah, you've been together.
0: Okay, so this is, if y'all been together this long, this is going to be, your relationship to be taken to a deeper level. So you've been together this long. I want to warn you about one thing. If there's weaknesses in your relationship, you got to deal with them now, because things can shatter your relationship. It is going to go up or down. So it sounds like you got a good relationship. I am going to say a lot of energy is going to be going towards earning money. So I don't know if there's a money a thing between the two of you. You know, you're trying to get your partnership together in terms of how you're handling your money. But money is going to be important in your love relationship. And be very careful of fractures and stresses in your relationship to keep it together.
2: All right.
1: Okay. I will do that. Thank you so much.
2: Thank you for your call. All right, here's the deal, everybody. We got psychic astrologist Kim Allen here with us. This morning we're talking about it. It's the beginning of the month. We like to get her on to figure out what our month's going to look like. You want to know what's happening in yours? You're going to get a job. Promotion. Are you going to get more money? Are you going to move into a new house? Right. Mm-hmm. Are you going to get a new dishwasher? I don't know.
4: A new lover.
2: It just sounded good.
4: I need one.
2: What is it that you're looking for in your life for the month of June? You're here. Yes. She's here to talk to you. Talking about psychic astrologist Kim Allen. 833-TALK-TO-DeeDee.
4: That's 833-825-5233.
2: It's DeeDee in the morning.
5: It's the noon.
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2: Hey, good morning. It's Didi in the morning. All of us are here. When I talk about that, that's J. Cruz, also Trey G, and comedian JJ Williamson.
3: Yo.
2: Guess what? She's with us. We love when she's on with us once a month. Don't we get a chance to talk to psychic astrologist Kim Allen.
3: Kim! Hey. All right.
2: Kitty now, Kim, we're all trying to figure out what the month of June is going to be like. The phones are going crazy. Let's go right now. Oh, hey, Tommy. All right, Tommy.
3: Tommy.
2: What is your zodiac sign, and what is your question for psychic astrologist Kim Allen?
4: I'm a Sagittarius, and I'm in a relationship with a Cancer, so I was just wanting to see if this is going to be a lasting thing, and also, I have a job with a major corporation, and I am the right field for logistics.
3: That's a good man, Savannah.
5: Okay.
3: Good man,
5: let me just say what's going on with your love relationship right now. That Mercury retrograde is going to hit your house of love, and you're going to rethink. So the little things are important. So if, you know, this person has been doing the little things because they are going to blow up into big things. So if not, there's going to be a rethinking of your love relationship. So I'm hoping that they have been good and been doing the right thing. I am going to say you're going to meet somebody else. Your power of attraction is very, very good. So your love relationship, the partner should be very, very careful. Uh-oh. In terms of money, this is going to be a good time for you to seek something different. So I don't know if you've been thinking about changing directions, maybe not in a different industry, but in the same industry. But there's a lot of change around you. Change is very positive.
4: Oh, wow, yes. I'm actually thinking about opening up my own trucking company, an all-black female trucking company.
3: Oh.
4: And it's been on my mind, so yes.
3: I love it.
6: Go get that.
5: Okay.
6: I love it. I like it.
3: Now, I'm going to tell you something my auntie used to tell me, Savannah. She used to say, don't trade your for show-ish for some more-ish. Mm. So be mindful. Be mindful.
4: Right.
6: I like that.
4: Okay.
2: Go ahead. Shout out to your auntie. All right. Thank you very much for that.
4: All
2: right. All right, Elena, what is your zodiac sign and your question for psychic astrologist Kim Allen?
7: I am a Taurus. Good morning, everybody.
6: Hey, good morning.
7: And especially, well, never mind. Anyway.
2: Especially Trey.
6: Trey, we heard you. Who, me?
7: I did a little bit. Yeah, I kind of have a little crush, a little bit. Right. It's the dimples. It gets me every time.
6: Ooh, all right now. Okay. Wait, you know, you can find them.
7: Look, let's see the answer to my question. Kim, where is my husband? Oh. Is it Trey?
2: Oh.
7: No. And how my money looking?
5: Let me just say for you, Taurus, what are you doing, girl? You are looking good. Are you losing weight? Are you fixing yourself up? Did you change your hair? What is going on? Because all of a sudden, people are noticing you. I don't know if you've been noticing, people are noticing you, but you're getting a lot of attention. People from the past are going to be calling you. Be careful of those late night calls. So I know you're trying to go into the future with something new, but you got some unfinished business with somebody or a few somebodies. Very aware of that. In terms of your money, you're going to have to get some more education, some more knowledge, some more redirection regarding, making your work skills stronger. And if you do that, you will definitely be making some more money.
2: All right, Elena. Elena.
7: Okay.
2: She didn't answer your question about Trey, though?
3: Yeah.
7: She didn't.
2: Go ahead. Go ahead, Elena.
7: I'm trying to figure out. I know Trey. I know you go on a lot of dates, but maybe I could be the last date that you go on.
3: Elena, okay. I'm gonna tell you this. Kim said something that was very telling, and I heard her. And I'm gonna tell you right now. You got to tell your old boyfriend Skate, girl, because Trey don't play them X games. You hear me? don't play them X games.
2: Y'all hear this? Oh, he don't play them X game.
6: He don't play them X game. He a whole PlayStation now.
7: I'll give you my IG.
2: All right.
7: Yes,
2: thank you, Elena.
7: That's me.
2: We appreciate it. Good luck to you, okay? All right. Good luck. All right. Hey, good morning. Real quick, you got our last call right now. What is your zodiac sign and your question for psychic astrologist Kim Allen?
8: I'm a Leo, and I just want to know what's in store for Leos.
5: Okay, so for Leos right now, be careful.

0: with work situation? Are you still working?
1: I'm finna try to go to school to get my CDL right now.
0: Oh, good. Because I'm going to tell you something. Whatever you're doing for a living, there's a lot of drama around there. You got to be careful with your temper. You got to be careful with people rubbing you the wrong way and saying the wrong thing to you. Because I'm going to tell you something, Leo. Your temper's not so good this month. Also, I want to say some interesting things in terms of you improving your life. That Mercury retrograde is going to be in the house of the soul, doing a deep dive in terms of turning things around. Bad habits, bad relationships, toxic friendships. You're going to leave them alone for something better. And this is a wonderful month for self-improvement.
2: Does that work for you?
1: Okay. It definitely does. Thank you.
2: All right. Thank you very much for your call. All right. So, Kim, if somebody's listening, they want to get in touch with you, they want to talk to you privately, how do they reach you?
0: They can contact me at KimAllen.com. That is KimAllen.com.
2: I love that. Make sure you guys reach out to this woman. We get to talk to her once a month, and she'd be on point for real.
3: Thanks.
2: Y'all clap it up for psychic astrologist Kim Allen.
3: All right.
0: Thank you.
2: All right. It's Dee Dee in the morning.

0: Didi in the Morning is on Magic 104.9, Grand Rapids, number one for hip-hop. Good morning, it's Didi in the Morning. Listen, we got to get right into our hot topics, y'all. We got to get to the hot topics because Shannon Sharpe is in trouble, it looks like. I don't quite know what's going on. Is this another sex scandal with Shannon Sharpe, y'all?
1: Kind of, sort of, yeah.
0: Another sex scandal. Have you heard the latest? Let's get into it. Here we go.
2: Let her cook.
3: Hot topics. 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Only on Didi in the Morning.
0: 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So before we get into anything, let's talk about what happened in Chicago. A graduate now is saying her diploma was withheld after something that went down. Take a listen. Meet Ty.

0: Vivian Campbell.
1: I will be attending Georgia State University this fall.
0: She says she'd been telling friends, family, and even classmates for weeks that for graduation at Chicago Tech Academy High School, her exit was going to be memorable.
1: I gave many warnings. I told my friends, family, and I told my peers, my teachers. I said I'm going to do a split on stage, but no one took me serious. And everyone was shocked.
0: She followed through.
1: I did a pretty princess wave, did I back up, and I tried to reach for my diploma, and I didn't get it. And I was confused at first. I thought they mixed up my name. And Shackelford, she told me I need to think of a way to make up for what I've done. And this was supposed to be a celebratory moment, and I made it about myself.
0: The 18-year-old says she was escorted out of the ceremony and still has not received her diploma.
1: We did receive rules, but the rules had nothing to do with what you can and cannot do while you walk across the stage.
2: Wow.
3: Dang.
4: Boy, these graduations are getting out of hand.
3: They have.
4: Whether they're fighting in the audience, the administrators are acting a fool and mad. I mean, like, what is going on?
2: I feel bad for the students sometimes when they get in trouble. But I do say this, though. If everybody is allowed to do something when you get up there, how much longer would the ceremony be?
3: That's their whole argument with everything. Yeah. I do feel like sometimes, though, these schools be kind of strict with it.
4: Right. Yeah.
3: Like, I can't do anything to celebrate this major accomplishment in my life. Like, come on now.
4: Here's my suggestion. Split it up. Stop them at when you get to M. One day you're doing everybody and you get to M. And let them celebrate, and the next day, M all the way down to Z. Yeah, there you go.
3: Right.
4: Break it up in half, god dang it.
3: Or make it virtual or something.
4: Right.
3: Because
4: let them do something to celebrate.
3: It just seems unfair.
2: Let them walk off and have like a celebration area over there to the left.
3: Yeah. What you should do probably is get your diploma and then celebrate. Like, just get it in your hand and then celebrate, maybe.
4: Get it in your hand or get it laminated and carry it in your wallet like our producer, Breeze.
3: I guess so. Donnelly Joe.
2: I'm okay.
4: He carries his.
3: You got a meal ticket.
4: Y'all, what's going on with Shannon Sharp? What's the story?
3: Yep, so the homie Shannon Sharp basically is going viral because Tasha K is saying that she has proof that old Shannon has been sleeping with a dude.
5: Even though this is a news story, she just found the pictures. Her boyfriend's name is Royce Styles. His girlfriend gave us these photos, videos of him with Shannon, with Hollywood. So in this recording, it says, this is a screen record. She says, Hollywood, listen, I'm gonna be real with you. I went through my boyfriend's phone, well, ex-boyfriend now, that I know you, him, and Shannon.

0: saying that, you know, Shannon Sharpe had that guy that he was sitting courtside with, right, was his stylist. Uh-huh. People were saying that they were involved in a relationship together. Mm-hmm. Well, they're now alleging that they broken up. They are no longer together. And there's another guy who basically Shannon Sharpe has in his wheelhouse. He's a producer, I guess, for his podcast, mm-hmm, that he has been involved with, basically. And that is the gentleman who had a girlfriend and, you know,
1: okay,
0: she found proof that they were, like, you know, in dealings with each other.
1: No.
0: That's what the girl said to Tasha K.
1: Which, by the way, shouts out to Tasha K. Anybody see that Tasha K is getting her own TV show?
0: I did see that.
1: Yep. Tasha K is getting a TV. Yeah, the same producers who produced the Wendy Williams show.
0: Yeah.
1: Is who's going to produce Tasha K's new show.
2: Let me ask.
1: That she's getting on TV.
2: Who's the most similar person to Wendy right
1: her?
2: Now?
1: And Tasha, I remember K. When she came in, I told her that. That's who she, absolutely, when we did the interview with her, I kept saying, that's who she reminds me of.
0: I mean, I ain't gonna lie, I would have said you.
1: Yeah.
0: I would have said you.
1: I don't get in people's business like that, and I'm not getting ready to destroy lives.
0: I get you.
1: That's one thing. And I'll gossip a little bit on this radio, but I go to a certain limit. I ain't trying to get sued.
0: Yeah.
1: I ain't trying to really interfere in nobody's life. Some of this stuff is just entertainment fun for me.
0: I get that.
3: Well, Tasha K gonna have that show, but every time them first couple of checks gonna say Cardi B.
0: Shut up.
1: That's right. Right. So she gotta get that money to Cardi B.
2: What if she gets Cardi to come on the show?
1: That'd be great. Will y'all watch it though? Will you guys
2: at
1: be watching
2: the whole world?
0: Yeah, I'm gonna check that out.
1: I'm waiting on it because I think that daytime television is too sterile for me.
2: Absolutely.
1: After Wendy left, most of these folks that have a talk show, it'd be sterile as hell. I'd be like, ah.
0: Yeah, it'd be stiff, don't it?
1: Ain't it? That's what I'm saying. So with Tasha K coming, I think we'll all be watching. All right, hey, listen, there you go. Those are your hot topics. Coming up, we got $1,000 for you next. It's Dee Dee in the morning.
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1: All right, good morning, Dee Dee in the morning. Looking for Trey G right now to find out what's trending.
2: Hey, so the homie Tory Lanez is trending. It looks like I didn't know you could do this. He has filed a restraining order behind bars, basically against one of the prison guards.
1: Damn.
2: He's claiming that the prison guard keeps making threats to Tory Lanez. He also is intimidating and harassing Lanez as well. He says the security guard has went so far as to move him to one of the most dangerous wards in the prison.
3: I can see that, though.
2: And, you know, after he got stabbed a couple times, he pretty much is like, you know, my safety is in question right now. So Tory Lanez is actually filing a restraining order against one of the guards. No word yet on if it actually has been approved. But
3: I can see that, though. And, you know, he has some enemies right now that have power, and they might be able to pull some strings. I'm just saying.
1: Didn't Jay-Z just talk about that on stage at the Roots? Okay.
2: Jay-Z said, don't throw me in that conversation.
3: I didn't. I said, there's powers that be.
1: Yeah. Folks in the hip-hop game blaming Jay-Z for everything.
3: Period.
1: Matter of fact, coming up, you know Jaguar Wright, she responded to Jay-Z.
2: Oh, did she?
1: Yeah, he talked about her also while he was on stage at the Roots Music concert. So we'll let you hear that on the way. Also coming up, we got $1,000 for you. Play our $1,000 mini game right now at 833. 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
1: It's Dee Dee in the morning. You found your new favorite morning show, Dee Dee in the morning. 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I'm talking about Double XL Higher Level Radio with DJ Digital on Magic 104.9, Grand Rapids, number one for hip hop. 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
1: Good morning, Didi in the Morning. Guys, let me see. J. Cruz is here, also Trey G. But comedian JJ, if I could get his name right.
2: It's just JJ. You starting to stutter like me now.
1: Yeah, I know. It's contagious.
2: You starting to stutter like me now.
1: All right. So you're telling me you have the signs of what now?
2: These are signs, man, when you know it's time for people to leave your house.
1: Okay.
2: You done wore your welcome out.
3: Okay. Damn.
2: It's just a few times. It's just signs you need to leave. When the hosts start cleaning up.
3: Oh, yeah.
2: When they start cleaning up the house.
1: Uh-huh.
2: Hey.
4: You said host.
2: The host of the host. When they start washing dishes, you see them wiping the counter, taking out the trash. Hey, get your keys.
1: Right.
2: Go crank your car up outside. Let's go and let that thing warm up. Now look, if somebody start turning the TV off.
1: Oh yeah.
2: Time to ride.
1: Yeah.
2: They start turning the TV off.
1: The TV go off and the music.
2: Man, come on now. It's time to go.
3: Come on.
2: To ride out. Now if you see their kids in their pajamas.
3: Yeah.
2: Hey, bye-bye.
3: Yeah.
1: Especially the pajamas with the feet in them.
2: Oh, my God. And then if their feet in them, you supposed to been gone.
4: Yeah, you been there too long.
2: Feet in them, that means you want them to be gone by 7.
3: Thanks.
2: Again, these are just some signs. It's time for you to leave. All right, when somebody start mentioning what time they got to get up in the morning, I got a long day tomorrow.
3: right.
2: Some folks still don't. Well, let me finish this hand of spades. No, damn it.
3: Spades. Come on now.
2: It's time to ride out. Hey, when you see somebody put their bonnet on or their house shoes, hey, man, go on home.
1: Get out of there.
2: Go on, get out of there, man. Hey, look, if the dog fall asleep.
3: If the dog fall asleep,
2: man, you supposed to have been gone.
3: Because
2: the dog got the most energy of all the people in the house. If the dog tired.
3: Yeah.
2: Now, if the dog on his back and all his legs up, man, if you don't
1: he's
2: get the
1: dead.
2: Hell up.
3: That's real.
2: He's dead. Don't say that.
1: Hold on a second. Yeah, you talking about he laying on his back with all his legs up. He ain't sleeping. He's dead.
2: He's dead.
1: You really overstayed your welcome.
2: Again, these are just signs you need to leave. If they start checking their phone every 30 seconds, every 30 now, you know that's one of the biggest hints of all time right there.
3: Especially if they not scrolling on Instagram. They just literally just opening it and closing it. They checking the time.
4: I'm going to remind you how early I got to get up. I got to get up at 3:30.
3: Facts.
2: If you hear somebody in the house say, well. Well.
3: 100%.
2: It's time to get on up.
3: Yeah.
2: It's time to get on out the house. Look, if the person who house you at, if they get up first and walk toward the front door.
1: Yeah, it's time to go. And just stand by it.
2: Yeah. It's time to ride.
1: And listen, if I walk out there and I'm brushing my teeth,
2: if I walk out in the living room, I'm brushing my teeth, it's time for you to go.
1: Yeah.
2: Here's another one. This will really let you know it's time to go. If they went in their room and came back yet.
1: Now, that's what I do. I'll fall asleep on y'all in a minute.
2: Somebody come back and you know, Dee Dee already in the bed.
3: Oh, girl, let's go then.
1: When you also know you overstay your welcome. If somebody comes out and goes, you want to play? You want to play before you go?
2: Right.
1: If you just volunteer the plate to a person,
2: come on now.
1: It's time to go.
2: It's time to go. If you see somebody in there yawning by 17 times, come on now. If somebody get up and just stretch a little bit, hey, man, go on home.
1: Or if you just lay all the way down on the couch, it's time to go.
2: Oh, yeah. Hell yeah.
3: Yeah.
2: If you hear somebody holler this, you ordered your lift yet?
3: Yeah.
2: You order your lift yet? Hey, that's a big hint right there.
3: They got the same energy as what you finna do?
2: Yeah.
3: It's that same energy. What you finna do?
2: And somebody say, you say you gonna stop somewhere before you go home.
3: Right. Reminding you what you got to do.
2: What you got to do. Remind you of what
1: you... Can you drop so-and-so off? Oh, my God.
2: I swear you
1: said. Can you drop them off before you leave?
2: They be like, hey, which way you say you were going? Let James get in the car with you.
1: Yeah, yeah. He's ready to go now. Yes.
4: James needs to leave.
2: He needs to leave.
4: Yeah.
2: Again, people, these are just some signs. It's time for you to leave.
1: I like it. Thank you very much, JJ.
2: All right.
1: It's Dee Dee in the Morning.
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0: bite. 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I'm like a thief in the night. 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Sell 100K in my boot bag.
1: 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Good morning, it's Didi in the morning. We're going to play our $1,000 minute game. Got us a contestant standing by. They say this, you guys, according to this, they said 40% of adults, mostly women, say this is the most stressful thing to do when shopping during the summertime. What is it?
2: Is taking your mate with you.
1: No.
2: No.
3: Finding exactly what you're looking for.
1: No.
4: Trying on clothes, like.
1: Clothes.
4: Trying on bras?
1: No, about that.
2: Finding something that fits?
3: Finding your size.
1: No. I just went through a couple of weeks ago. I just went through this. They said in a travel survey,
4: bathing suits.
1: Almost 40% of adults, mostly women, say swimsuit shopping is the most stressful thing about summer and going on vacation. You ain't lying.
2: Because you got to try it on.
1: It's not even for me, it's finding the right one that accentuates your body perfectly or that you think. But the other one for me is that I am large breasted, and trying to find a bathing suit for large breasted women that doesn't look like a granny's outfit.
2: Right, like a big onesie or something.
1: I mean, look, if you ain't got none, it's so easy to find a swimsuit. If you ain't got no breasts, it is easiest thing to
2: or
1: find.
2: Or just small breasts.
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2: Not a triple.
1: Your outfit, your suit's going to look like grandmama.
3: Is it such thing as getting a swimsuit altered?
1: Maybe you can. Maybe I should do that. Maybe I'm going to start doing that.
4: Well, I'm going to tell you this, ladies. If y'all need somebody to go with you to do the swimsuit shopping, you know what I'm saying? Especially if you got the bigger chest.
3: Right.
4: Just let me know.
3: Yeah.
1: I'm for y'all. And then they got the nerve now to be having them cut all the way up to the navel almost. And you'd be like, hold on.
2: I ain't that old.
4: I like all it. Go ahead, DM me if you need some help.
2: This guy.
5: You got the answers.
2: I'll meet you at Target.
5: $1,000 all for you with the $1,000 minute game. Exclusively on
1: I'll be glad when they come out with a bathing suit that go all the way down to the ankles. I'll be like, okay, I like this one. And it cover up.
2: Hey, that's scuba gear. That's called scuba gear.
1: That's,
2: girl.
1: Yes.
3: That's a onesie.
1: Y'all gonna see me at the pool in a scuba outfit.
2: In a scuba gear.
1: What you got that on for, cuz?
4: Why you just don't get you a little cover, like a little sheer cover
1: I've
4: thing.
1: I've done that too.
2: She's done
1: that.
2: Yeah, well,
4: be done with it. Y'all overcomplicate stuff. It might be so difficult.
1: Nah, but my the breast part is mine. I mean, them things be out. You be like, I ain't trying to show you everything.
2: I know.
4: We want to see it.
2: They're so big.
3: I'm curious, who started where you can go on an island or go overseas and you just put on a two-piece regardless of what you look like? Who invented that? Who said, you know what, just show it off? Some of y'all be having autopsy bodies.
1: All right. What's an autopsy?
4: Oh, Lord.
2: That's my question. I love that.
1: Do you mean an autopsy body?
3: The same thing, but you knew what the hell I was talking about.
2: Absolutely.
1: Hey, good morning. Who is this? Is this Carolyn?
6: Yes, this is Carolyn. Good morning, y'all.
1: Hey, Carolyn.
2: I like that energy.
1: Carolyn, let me ask you a question. You know, vacation. Is it hard for you to go on vacation finding a swimsuit?
6: No, not really.
1: Oh, really? You know, what do you wear? Do you wear a onesie or a two-piece when you go on vacation?
6: I wear a onesie. I'm not doing a two-piece right now.
1: Oh, really? Why not?
6: A little self-conscious about, you know, my body right now, but I'm getting there. I'm coming up, so maybe later on.
3: Well, let me ask you, because when you go overseas or go on an island, you're supposed to be able to get a pass. And you
1: wear
3: can
1: whatever
3: just,
1: you want.
3: Well, you wear whatever you want. You see it when you go over there, right?
6: Yeah.
3: But you just can't do that?
6: No, not yet.
1: It's okay, Carolyn. Let's just do this. Let's get you some cash right now. Here we go. Let's spin the wheel.
5: DJ.
7: J. Cruz. JJ from the SIP.
5: Trey G.
7: JJ from the SIP.
3: $20
7: bonus.
3: Hey, Carolyn, we gave you a $20 extra right here, but I don't think you're going to need it because you're going to get this thousand.
6: That's right. Let's get this.
3: Let's get this money. Now, look, if you don't know the answer, please say pass. If we got time, trust me, we're going to come back to it, all right?
6: Sounds good.
3: Let's get this early morning money. Here we go. Would you rather go on a vacation alone or with a group?
6: Alone.

0: Okay. Where would you go on your dream vacation?
1: Italy.
0: Okay. Questlove is a member of which band?
1: The Roots.
0: There you go.
1: No.
0: Which 90s sitcom is getting a sequel on Netflix?
1: Cosby Show, Growing Pains, different shows.
2: Yeah.
1: Living Single.
0: Okay. Which cup is centered around sports?
2: The World Cup.
0: The World Cup, yeah.
3: What sport?
1: Oh, soccer.
0: There it is. How old is single Jennifer Hudson?
1: 31, 32, 33, 34, 35.
0: What was the third question I asked you? Number three.
1: The Quest Love.
0: There you go. Which HBCU school did I graduate from?
1: Oh my goodness.
0: What does TSA stand for?
2: I got to eight. All righty. One, two, three, four, five.
0: Yeah.
2: Five out of eight.
0: Yeah.
2: Five out of eight. What you missed was this one. Which 90s sitcom is getting a sequel on Netflix? I was like, you're close when you said Cosby Show because he did something with A Different World.
0: It's A Different World.
2: Yep. How old is singer Jennifer Hudson? She's 44. And what HBCU did J.J. Williamson graduate from? Alcorn State University. You ended up with 5 out of 8. You're going to get $10 every correct answer. We add up, it's $50. Plus, you got an extra $20. That's $70 coming to you.
1: Thank you.
2: $70. Do me a favor, Carolyn. Tell everybody the show that gave you a shot at $1,000.
1: Dee Dee in the morning.

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1: Good morning, it's Dee Dee in the Morning. I sure hope you're enjoying your day. Listen, I saw a list, you guys, or something, and I wanted to bring it in, and I wanted to see if y'all thought it was on point. It was a list about, like, when you're broke, okay. Right? When you kind of broke and you in between payday or whatever.
2: Yeah, so you mean, like, yesterday.
1: Okay, thank you, Trey.
2: Yeah, yep,
1: yesterday.
2: Yeah, I got you.
1: When you broke in between and you got to have a meal, you know, you need a meal, a broke meal.
2: Okay.
1: So mine is Top Ramen. Top Ramen to me is a struggle meal. Y'all know that. Them things you get by five, you used to get like five for a dollar.
2: The Roman noodles?
1: Yes.
2: Yeah, the Roman noodle packets. They come in clutch.
1: How y'all call them Roman and I call them ramen?
2: It's just cuz.
3: Just cuz.
1: Right there, no O in there.
2: You try to play like you highfalutin, but you know.
1: Oh, man. He said highfalutin. I ain't heard that since my mama. My mama used to say that to me when I was nine with your highfalutin ass.
2: With your highfalutin.
1: Mama, I'm nine. Okay.
2: You try to play like you fancy.
1: JJ, come on.
3: Broke meal sometime, man. You know, I give me one slice of ham, man, and throw that thing in between some bread.
1: Mm-hmm.
3: You have sometime I run out of vegetables and still have some chicken left. I pick the chicken off and put that on a piece of bread with some hot sauce and meat and lay down.
1: And put some chips inside of it.
3: And smash that thing down.
1: I'm gonna tell you the best chips inside of a sandwich. The best chip to me when you do that.
2: I know where you going.
1: Fritos.
2: Oh, damn.
1: Fritos to me.
3: It be so good, you ain't gonna get a napkin.
1: And then some of the chips fall out of
3: I follow up. You just rub your pants real quick and then hang them up.
2: Shut up.
1: He said rub your pants.
3: Yes.
1: All right, here are some of the meals they say when you're in between and your finances are a little messed up.
2: Yeah.
1: They said coming in at number 10, y'all, the peanut butter and jelly sandwich.
2: Oh, no.
1: Is that a nice struggle meal?
2: Oh, yeah, that's struggle.
3: No,
1: sorry,
2: I can't

0: stand peanut butter.
1: Either.
0: I can't stand
1: I can't stand a peanut butter and jelly sandwich anymore.
0: Really?
1: I ate too many of them as a kid, and then I remember one time the lady, I told y'all, we were kids, we lived on military base, and the lady next door to us was really, really nasty.
0: Yo.
1: She had roaches real bad. She was nasty. Like, when the woman moved out of her house, uh-huh. they put a big plastic over her house. They had to quarantine it. Ooh. That's how nasty she was.
0: Oh, wow.
1: And so one time, I used to eat a peanut butter and jelly. I swear there was a roach in the jelly when I came home.
0: I was about to say, this seed in my preserve is moving.
1: And ever since then, so I can't eat it.
0: Hell no.
1: And you right.
0: That ain't no damn seed.
2: Yeah, yeah.
1: And ever since then, it tore me. I can't do peanut butter and jelly now at all. Yeah. Okay, here's another. They said Spam. Fried. Oh, there was a struggle meal.
0: Mm-hmm.
1: Pam, spam fried.
0: Yeah, for
1: I
0: sure.
1: I hated spam as a kid.
0: Really?
1: Hated.
2: No, that spam was hidden.
0: Spam was good.
1: Here's another one. They say hamburger helper. That's a struggle meal.
2: Oh, my God. For sure. And 9 times out of 10, you might have a little leftover. Ain't nobody over there.
1: Which one y'all like? Which hamburger helper? Is it the hamburger one?
3: Hamburger.
0: Yeah. Oh, yeah. That taco was not bad either, though. It's like taco flavoring or something like that. Yeah, that ain't bad.
1: The last time I had hamburger helper, though, mine, I think it was in the cupboard, too. Like, tastes like cupboard.
0: Y'all
1: ever taste something you know has been in there too long?
0: Tastes like box.
1: Yes.
0: Yeah. Tastes like box. Yep. You can't underdo the noodles in hamburger helper neither. Nope. You got to make sure you boil them just right.
1: Damn.
0: Because if they hard, it's going to make the whole meal throw off.
1: That's true, too. Mm-mm. That's true,
2: damn, you got to throw them out.
1: Okay. Here's another one. They said, this was mine as a kid when you were struggling. Man, toast with some butter, and then you put some cinnamon and sugar on it. You make some cinnamon. Y'all ever had sugar toast, cinnamon toast?
0: Nah.
1: Y'all ain't never done that.
0: Nah. You too deep in them trenches.
1: You lying. Y'all ain't never done that. You put a bunch of butter on it in the oven and put some cinnamon and sugar, and oh, my God. You cinnamon think you got a honey bun at home.
0: Really?
1: I can't believe y'all ain't never done. Okay. Here's another one. They said tuna sandwich.
0: Oh, tuna sandwich? Yeah, I do that. I throw some hot sauce on that.
1: Do you?
0: Yeah.
1: What you put in your tuna? How you do yours? You put a lot of, I can't stand a lot of mustard in it.
2: I don't put a lot of mustard, but mustard and some of that
1: sandwich
2: sweet relish. Sweet relish.
1: Sweet relish.
0: Bye-bye. Ooh, I know y'all breath be humming.
1: You don't eat tuna?
0: No. Tuna fish is nasty. I like chicken salad, though.
2: Oh, I go get a big cup of that.
0: Yeah, chicken salad, good.
2: Yeah. Tuna fish, good.
1: All right. Another one they said, struggle meal. This one here is legendary.
0: Come on.
1: Cereal. Because you eat that in the morning, at night.
0: For lunch. No meal. It'd be an appetizer, dessert.
2: Yeah.
0: Main cereal. Course.
2: Breakfast.
0: Yes, it does.
2: I'm talking about, a little snack. You don't even care if you run out of milk. Let me get that little cone of milk and throw some water on this thing, man.
1: Y'all want to hear? And then the other one they said is the number one, honestly, spaghetti.
0: Ooh. Oh, yeah.
1: Guess why? Spaghetti lasts a whole week. You make a good old big pot of spaghetti.
2: Spaghetti, so, yes.
1: You eating for about 4 days.
0: Yeah, big facts. Yeah. At least.
2: And that's 3 times a day.
1: Yeah. And, man, don't make a sandwich out of this. My brother used to make a sandwich out of the spaghetti. I used to be like, how you making a sandwich out of pasta? Like, wait, what?
0: Put it in some bread.
1: Yep. Yeah.
2: I'm a survivor.
0: I'm surprised you didn't say this with her, Didi.
1: What?
0: Hot link sandwich.
1: Oh, I love a hot link sandwich. But
0: especially when you fry it a little bit, then you cut it open. Oh, my God. It's burnt on the edges, too.
2: I like when mine busts on its own.
0: Pause.
2: Look, I sit right there and watch it.
1: And it
2: pop. Then you flip it over. Come on, man.
1: He said, I like with my butt. All right. Pause. There goes your struggle meals, everybody.
2: Be grease airway.
1: All right. It's Dee Dee in the morning.

0: It's Dee Dee in the morning on Magic 104.9, Grand Rapids number one for hip hop. All righty, good morning. It's Dee Dee in the morning. Let's get right into our hot topics. Because it looks like somebody has responded to Jay-Z. You know, Jay-Z was on stage talking about everybody over the weekend, right?
1: Yeah.
0: Well, he said something about Jaguar Wright.
2: He did.
0: Huh. She heard about it, and she responded. We got to let you hear it. Here we go.
3: Hot topics.
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0: 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All right, you guys, I don't know if you saw this, but they said there was a, and this is horrible, out of Bryan, Texas, a softball team banned after making monkey noises at an opposing pitcher.
5: During a May 9th matchup between Texas Charm and the Texas Terminators, Heather Lee, the mother of the Terminators pitcher, says her daughter was harassed in the second inning.
6: And it carried on through the entire rest of the game. My husband, who is in the dugout, we are not talking at the moment. He texts me and he's like, are they doing what I think they're doing?
7: What was happening on the field to resolve this or to make it stop?
6: Oh, nothing.
5: Head coach Louis Mata says he heard the monkey sounds too and took his concerns to the umpire.
8: He elected to not get involved and told us that unless the opposing team is verbally saying derogatory terms to any of our players, that he's not going to do anything about it.
5: South Texas State Director Shannon Gonzalez responded in a statement saying the team Texas Charm is banned from playing in USSSA tournaments.
9: And so should that referee who did nothing about
1: it. The umpire.
9: The umpire. Oh, well, if they're not saying any words, those are words.
0: No. Yeah.
9: Those are actions. You know what they're doing.
0: Yeah.
9: Fire him too.
0: Didn't they say that's a really big overseas, too, with soccer?
1: Yes.
0: Have y'all heard about that, where
1: yes.
0: the soccer players that are playing overseas and in Europe and stuff like that, they'll do that. They were throwing bananas and things like that at some of the black players.
1: There was a streamer by the name of Osho Speed that had went over to one of those, like, soccer events overseas, and it was a bunch of, like, stuff being thrown and names being called, all type of
0: it's
1: stuff.
0: It's horrible, y'all.
1: Yeah,
0: isn't this
1: all
0: horrible?
1: Type of stuff.
0: That's horrible, but these are kids, y'all. Yeah. These are kids.
1: And I've heard of pitchers being like razzed, you know, while they on the mound. Like they'll like make noises or they'll like, hey, swing better, you know what I'm saying? Stuff like that. But nothing like
10: monkey
1: noises.
10: That's
1: crossing
0: the
1: line.
0: It's a little biracial girl. She's only 13 years old, they said.
1: Right.
0: 13 years old.
1: Yeah.
0: Hey, the other thing we gotta talk about, Ice Cube, I guess. What did he say about Jay-Z?
9: Yes, so he was asked about Jay-Z's and the Roots picnic and his freestyle and what he thought as a rapper, as an OG himself, what he thought about Jay-Z as an OG making that statement.
11: Yeah, I saw pieces of it. I don't know if I saw it all, but I think I saw, I guess, the pieces that's circulating the most. Whenever one of the greats step out, people gonna definitely give it a ear and give it a listen. And, you know, then it goes to the fans. You know, some people love it. You know, some people don't. But it don't matter. You know, what matters is he got it off his chest, said what he wanted to say and needed to say. He had the mic and did it the way he wanted to do it. So after that, everything else is noise.
1: Damn. Mm. Ice Cube done cooled out a lot. That wasn't a no Vaseline Ice Cube.
10: Yeah,
1: wasn't.
10: For real.
1: Well, he done chilled out. He got grandkids. Ice Cube got grandkids. I think so.
0: I think he does.
1: Yeah, he got
0: grandkids.
1: Yeah. He talking like somebody granddaddy.
10: He sounded like he was holding one then.
0: Not on his hip. We interviewed him last year.
10: He would change the diaper when he said that. I'm just
1: shut up. That's that Are We There Yet Ice Cube.
10: Yeah, for real. Boy. Yeah, that ain't straight out of Compton.
0: So everybody has something to say about Jay-Z, right? You know, when we saw him perform and all the things he said about people.
1: Yeah.
0: I heard Jaguar, right.

0: She said something.
1: She did. Yeah, Jaguar Wright, she's online now, kind of responding back to old Jay-Z after the Roots Picnic performance. And she's using one of his songs kind of against him.
2: What the hell are you waiting for? Your downfall.
1: That's a clever switch up. That's a clever switch up.
0: Wait a minute. Right. No Jaguar Wright did.
3: Wait, she said she waiting on your downfall.
0: One more time.
2: What the hell are you waiting for? Your downfall.
3: Now that was funny though.
0: That girl still trolling.
1: Yeah. And I ain't heard from her in a while either.
0: I know it.
1: The internet was saying that too. She been in my ear a little bit.
0: Oh man, no Jaguar Wright's like, I'm not scared.
1: Yeah.
0: She ain't scared of him, huh?
3: Nah.
1: I guess not. Didn't they send a cease and desist to her?
0: I thought so.
3: But she said she waiting on Jay-Z downfall. You gonna be waiting.
1: Seems like you gonna be waiting.
0: And by the way, shout out to Jay-Z and the Harris. I told you guys yesterday that Sacred had put Jay-Z up using their detangler spray.
3: Right.
0: You know they said it took 4 days to take his hair down?
1: Yeah, they took four days.
0: Yeah,
1: one of the stylists. Uh-huh. I think it was like two stylists that was working on his head is what they were saying, too.
0: That man sat there all day, went to sleep, woke up again. That's a long-ass time.
3: Do y'all think he should keep it like this?
0: I
3: think he should keep that for at least rock it for a little while.
0: I like this.
4: All that work.
3: Especially if you finna drop an album or you finna start rapping again, keep that look.
0: Yeah,
3: I like it.
4: It's how you reinvent yourself. Yeah.
0: Right. I like it. All right, listen, coming up, we're going to shut the show down next. It's Dee Dee in the morning.
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1: 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It's the Justice for All Juneteenth Jam, Volume 6. 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
6: All right, listen, we are done. The show's over. What did we learn today? JJ, anything you remember?
7: Absolutely, man. I learned that Shannon Sharpe is back in the news again. Yeah. We don't know which way he really go, but he's out there.
6: Another sex scandal. Yeah. All right, what about you, J. Cruz?
8: Ice Cube reacted to Jay-Z's Roots Picnic freestyle. He said, you know, he's a GOAT. He's one of the greats, and when he raps, people listen.
6: All right, what about you over there, Trey?
9: We learned that Charleston White, he was actually reacting to the whole Diddy Daphne Joy sex tape, and he pretty much said, 50, you're gonna have to hold this L because Diddy had your girl around that room like a ping pong ball.
6: Yeah. Yep. Some other stuff we found out, Tasha K got a brand new TV show coming out, done by the same people who produced the Wendy Williams TV show.
9: Yep.
6: We also found out that Tory Lanez has filed a restraining order against a security guard behind bars.
9: Mm.
6: That's crazy. And Russell Wilson is going to CBS to become a commentator.
9: Yeah.
6: Yep.
9: I like CBS Sports.
6: So we found out all about that. Tomorrow on the show, get ready. You're going to find out a whole lot of stuff. We got hot topics. We got laughs, jokes, more, money, everything.
9: Everything.
6: Make sure you meet us right back here on Didi in the Morning.

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Hey, Joey Edge coming in hot. Back to it on the Daily Grind. Yo, I want to give a huge shout out to the homegirl Piggy for holding it down over the past few days. Piggy did her thing for sure. But yo, let's get it in, fam. Got a whole lot to talk about, including Jay-Z at the Roots Picnic. My goodness. We'll get into what Hove did.

Yo, you've got Grand Rapids hip hop and R&B at a higher level. XXL Higher Level Radio is on Magic 104.9. Yo, what up, DJ Digital? Ready to get in tonight? XXL Higher Level Radio. You know what? Everybody's talking about Jay-Z, Roots Picnic over the weekend. You know what? I'm still finding out he was talking about people. I'm like, oh, that's who he was talking about? Oh, and all the Think pieces being out now. So we're going to go bar for bar. Person for person, rapper for rapper, everyone that Jay-Z went after and really break down. We're going to do this whole track where we break down the lyrics, the words, the bars, and really get into how layered this quote-unquote freestyle is. I thought he messed up when he was talking about Nicki. Then I found out he was just making fun of Nicki. Yeah, we'll get into it tonight along with bangers. You know we've got all things trending. Hip-hop on a higher level lives here every night. XXL Higher Level Radio.

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1: Yeah. Hey.

0: Yo, Joey Ed Sheer, Drizzy Drake right there with a track that, without naming any names, made it pretty clear that he has beef with Jay-Z. And if you thought the era of clapbacks was slowing down in 2026, Jay-Z just reminded everybody why he's still one of the coldest MCs to ever touch a mic. This past weekend at the Roots Picnic, Hove unloaded with a surprise freestyle that had the whole hip-hop world hitting straight rewind over and over again. He fired at Drake, Ye, Nicki Minaj, Dame Dash, Tory Lanez, a few others too, addressing years of shots, subliminals, and public criticism all in one explosive moment. And one of the biggest reactions came from his response to Drake, with Jay saying that, y'all looked up to me, I never looked up to you, on and so forth. And whether you call it a diss track, a warning shot, or just Hove reminding everybody who he is, the timeline has been on fire ever since. So what do you think? Did Jay-Z cook? Or did he just open the door for more smoke? Peep that Roots Picnic freestyle and all the lyrical breakdowns up now on the site and the app. Grand Rapids, number one for hip-hop magic, 104.9.
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0: It's Dee Dee in the morning, and if you missed the show,
1: there's some fine 50-year-olds out
2: there. It is. It's a fine. I know some 60s.
0: Have you been to the assisted living homes or something?
2: I have.
0: The senior.

0: It's the first of the month, hey. So we gotta check in with our friend, Psychic Kim Allen, on this Good Tuesday.
1: And, you know, I was still cruising the streets. 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
1: 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Joey Edge here for your daily grind, dipping right back into this thing. And if you're just pulling up, Jay-Z hit the headlining spot at the Roots Picnic this past weekend and went absolutely ape-ish on everybody from Drake to Dame Dash, from Nicki right down to that salacious attorney, Tony Busby. And as a result, Hov's been dominating the headlines for over 48 hours. And now the question is, who's going to try to clap back at Jay-Z first? Will it be Drake? I mean, that would be my guess, but I could for sure see Nicki and Ye getting busy with those Twitter.

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Inside of the Daily Grind, New Drizzy Drake, Janice, STFU. Fam, that track right there is absolutely everywhere. And even though Jay-Z clapped back at Drake for a couple of very pointed bars on that song, it did land Drizzy at the very top of the charts once again. Major congrats to the 6th.

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Joey Edge for your Tuesday grind. We got Justin on the check-in about this earth-scorching freestyle from Jay-Z. He says the fact that Jay responded to Drake within a week of Iceman means he for sure struck a nerve. Yeah, man, I'd say that's an accurate assumption. Peep all that drama at XXL on Instagram.

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0: 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I was about to, but you convinced us. Should I decorate her walls or log off to Pinterest? 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

0: 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True indeed, your man, 100 grand, Joey Etch on the daily grind, cruising through this workday. And yo, coming up next, with the summer of 2026 ramping up to be a hot one in more ways than one, we got yet another fire contest that you need to get in on. I got the details next. Keep it here.
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1: 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You know what? Every

Everybody's talking about Jay-Z, Roots Picnic over the weekend. You know what? I'm still finding out he was talking about people. I'm like, oh, that's who he was talking about? Oh, and all the think pieces being out now. So we're going to go bar for bar, person for person, rapper for rapper, everyone that Jay-Z went after and really break down. We're going to do this whole track where we break down the lyrics, the words, the bars, and really get into how layered this quote-unquote freestyle is. I thought he messed up when he was talking about Nicki. Then I found out he was just making fun of Nicki. Yeah, we'll get into it tonight along with bangers. You know we've got all things trending. Hip-hop on a higher level lives here every night. XXL Higher Level Radio.

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2: Shake that like you out of control. Mm-hmm. That thing to your fingers. 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

0: Daily Grind for a Tuesday. Listen, major shout out to everybody who entered to win the Bruno Mars in the Big Easy contest. We'll have that big winner announcement for you real soon to find out who will be headed down to New Orleans to see Bruno do his thing. So keep it here for that. But in the meantime and in between time, we're looking to hook you up again. 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

0: It's Dee Dee in the morning, and if you missed the show,
1: there's some fine 50-year-olds out
2: there. It is. It's some fine. I know some 60s.
0: Have you been to the assisted living homes or something?
2: I have.
0: The senior living apartments?
2: I like, let me go ahead and see my auntie one more time. Because I look sweet, mate. Sexy.
0: Okay.
1: All right, now wake up. It's the first of the month.
2: Hey.
1: So we got to check in with our friend, psychic Kim Allen, on this good Tuesday.
3: 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And which was your favorite?
2: Man, again, it's the first of the month, so I know you're needing it, and I got it. 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

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Don Tolliver on the Daily Grind. Fam, let me tell you right now. I traveled back home last week, and at the very end of my trip, I closed things out with an absolutely fire show from Don Tolliver. I got all types

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Joey Edge throwing it down on the Daily Grind. And if you're just coming through, I'm hella hyped to be back rocking with you this week. That also means I'll be reuniting with the good homie DJ Digital tonight on Higher Level Radio. We got a recap from Digi's wild trip to Vegas. We got Mikey offline on the ones and twos for the Level Up mix. And you know we got to dive right in on all.

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Let him know, Tip. Joey Edge here. And I'm here to let you know that you could get that bread up a little with this summer sizzle contest.

0: pothead you turned in. This 1915 law, meant to control rodents, was finally repealed after 85 years, deemed outdated and impractical for local government offices. Grand Rapids number one for hip-hop. 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

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Rocking through the Tuesday, I'm Joey Etch. Yo, shout out to Chris Brown. He took a quick break from tour rehearsals over the weekend to accept an honorary doctorate from Harvest Christian University in Dallas. They hooked him up for what they say is 20 years of artistic achievement. Congrats to Dr. Breezy. I've been a-

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Hey, Joey Edge here. And on the heels of what we talked about earlier with Jay-Z and Drake, the beef is brewing already this summer. But we can't leave the ladies out, right? Seems like Lotto wants another top-tier woman in the rap game to step in the booth something major. We'll spill the tea on all that.

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1: Yeah, I kind of put the cup down for a minute, but honestly, it ain't nobody's business what's in my cup, what's in your cup, what's in their cup. 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Drink it. So whatever the hell was in my cup, the only reaction I did was got more popular, more successful, did a lot more things than I've ever done. I probably should pick that cup back up.
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1: 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You know what? Everybody's talking about Jay-Z, Roots Picnic over the weekend. You know what? I'm still finding out he was talking about people. I'm like, oh, that's who he's talking about? Oh, and all the Think Piece is being out now. So we're going to go bar for bar, person for person, rapper for rapper, everyone that Jay-Z went after and really break down. We're going to do this whole track where we break down the lyrics, the words, the bars, and really get into how layered this quote-unquote freestyle is. I thought he messed up when he was talking about Nicki. Then I found out he was just making fun of Nicki. Yeah, we'll get into it tonight along with bangers. You know we've got all things trending. Hip-hop on a higher level lives here every night. XXL Higher Level Radio.

0: and hip-hop fans are buzzing right now over what some people think is a new shot from Latto aimed directly at the woman you just heard, Cardi B. So on her new album, Big Mama, Latto drops this line that references somebody offering to buy her a bag, something that fans immediately connected to that apology Cardi made after that leaked phone call from last year, right? You remember that? Then Latto follows it up by saying she wishes a certain somebody would get in the booth, which then had a lot of listeners wondering if she's challenging Cardi to a battle on wax. And so now online fans are split. Some say it was just a little light jab. Others think it's the start of a real beef brewing between the two biggest women in the game. So now what do you think, fam? Was Latto sending shots at Cardi, or are fans reading way too much into these bars? 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
1: It's Didi in the morning. And if you missed the show, there goes J. Cruz. He just walked into the studio. Well, he's been gone out of the studio, I mean, late. I'm trying to figure out what's going on out there.
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3: You got to handle personal business at work.
4: Nowhere else will you handle it.
5: Because
4: we have to do it at work.
2: Not ideal.
4: Very important. What you want me to do it at? Want me to do it at home?
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4: You actually think I'm going to do that during my lunch?
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4: 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Mm. Get your popcorn red dad.
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1: 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I'm Joey Edge, and we're talking about whether or not we think Latto actually dissed Cardi B on her new song, Gimme That. Peep the lyrics on the site and the app, then hit my DMs. Mm-hmm.

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It is the Daily Grind on a Tuesday. Big up to Kendall. She hit my DMs on the station app and said, Lotto for sure diss Cardi B, and she deserves it. She said Cardi said nasty things about Lotto, and then it was even more disrespectful when she just

0: 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Setting off your Tuesday proper. I'm Joey Itch. Coming through now, I'll to Tanya. New Drizzy Drake, straight off Iceman. And this is one of the tracks that Jay-Z for sure took offense to. But it's a whole slap nonetheless. Too hard for the radio.
1: Hey, bro. Yeah. 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

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The Daily Grind, I'm Joey Itch. If there's a track you need to get you through the thing, just enter the chat on the Free Station app. I also need you to tap in for Tell the Truth Tuesday as well, so keep it locked and loaded. And I'm coming through with this rap question for you in just a hot minute.

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your Tuesday. Tell the Truth Tuesday to be exact. And given the fact that Jay-Z and Drake have been dominating headlines all over the place, you know we got to get into it. I'll explain what I need you to do in just about 10 minutes on the Daily Grind.

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1: 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You know what? Everybody's talking about Jay-Z, Roots Picnic over the weekend. You know what? We're going to

I'm still finding out he was talking about people. I'm like, oh, that's who he was talking about? Oh, and all the think pieces being out now. So we're going to go bar for bar, person for person, rapper for rapper, everyone that Jay-Z went after and really break down. We're going to do this whole track where we break down the lyrics, the words, the bars, and really get into how layered this quote-unquote freestyle is. I thought he messed up when he was talking about Nicki. Then I found out he was just making fun of Nicki. Yeah, we'll get into it tonight along with bangers. You know we've got all things trending. Hip-hop on a higher level lives here every night. XXL Higher Level Radio.

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1: Who you with?
0: On the couch with my favorite Santa. I was about to, but you convinced us. Should I decorate her walls or log off to Pinterest? 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Even if I've

0: And so earlier, we broke down all the people Jay-Z took aim at with this earth-shattering freestyle he spit live at the Roots picnic the other night, right? Nicki, Dame, Ye. But given the fact that Drake is so hot in these streets coming off Iceman right now, I want to know on this Tell the Truth Tuesday, do you think Drizzy will ever respond to Jay-Z's Roots Picnic freestyle? And if he does, how's it going to go? Will it be on wax? Will it be one of those petty posts on IG Drake is known for? What you got, fam? 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
1: 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Tell the Truth Tuesday on the Daily Grind. 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

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Joey here. Big up to Anthony on the check-in for Tell the Truth Tuesday. He said all Drake will do about Jay-Z is respond with some type of lawsuit. Tony got jokes. You know, I don't know.

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He said Drake.

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1: 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You know what? Everybody's talking about Jay-Z, Roots Picnic over the weekend. You know what? I'm still finding out he was talking about people. I'm like, oh, that's who he was talking about? Oh, and all the Think pieces being out now. So we're going to go bar for bar, person for person, rapper for rapper, everyone that Jay-Z went after, and really break down. We're going to do this whole track where we break down the lyrics, the words, the bars, and really get into how layered this quote-unquote freestyle is. I thought he messed up when he was talking about Nicki. Then I found out he was just making fun of Nicki. Yeah, we'll get into it tonight along with bangers. You know, we've got all things trending, hip-hop.

0: It's Dee Dee in the morning. And if you missed the show, there goes Jay Cruz. He just walked into the studio. Well, he's been gone out of the studio. I mean, like, I'm trying to figure out what's going on out there.
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Remember, running a yellow light can still lead to a ticket and points on your record.

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0: let it clap. 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Shake that.
1: You know what I'm saying? You know.
0: That thing for your fingers. 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Put your face on the floor.
1: Me like that. 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
0: High freak with the wood.

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Listen. You see that? 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Bend it on down, put your face on the floor. That to your legs can't stand. High freak with the word in a hand.

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It's the movement. 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
1: 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You know what? Everybody's talking about Jay-Z, Roots Picnic over the weekend. You know what? I'm still finding out he was talking about people. I'm like, oh, that's who he was talking about? Oh, and all the Think pieces being out now. So we're going to go bar for bar, person for person, rapper for rapper, everyone that Jay-Z went after, and really break down. We're going to do this whole track where we break down the lyrics, the words, the bars, and really get into how layered this quote-unquote freestyle is. I thought he messed up when he was talking about Nicki. Then I found out he was just making fun of Nicki. Yeah, we'll get into it tonight along with bangers. You know we've got all things trending. Hip-hop on a higher level lives here every night. XXL Higher Level Radio.

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1: 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Yeah.

0: Cruz. He just walked into the studio. Well, he's been gone out of the studio on me late, and I'm trying to figure out what's going on out there.
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2: Very important. What you want me to do it at? 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
1: Not ideal. It's not ideal.
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1: Who you with?
0: On the couch with my favorite Santa. 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

0: 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You know what? Everybody's talking about Jay-Z, Roots Picnic over the weekend. You know what? I'm still finding out he was talking about people. I'm like, oh, that's who he was talking about? Oh, and all the Think pieces being out now. So we're going to go bar for bar, person for person, rapper for rapper, everyone that Jay-Z went after, and really break down. We're going to do this whole track where we break down the lyrics, the words, the bars, and really get into how layered this quote-unquote freestyle is. I thought he messed up when he was talking about Nicki. Then I found out he was just making fun of Nicki. Yeah, we'll get into it tonight along with bangers. You know we've got all things trending. Hip-hop on a higher level lives here every night. Double XL Higher Level Radio. Let it clap, let's go.
1: Shake that like you out of control. That thing to your fingers. Bend it on down, put your face on the floor. That to your legs can't stand. High freak, put the word in the hand.

0: personal business at work. Where else will you handle it at?
1: Yeah. Where else?
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1: Not ideal.
2: Very important.
0: What you want me to do it at? Want me to do it at home?
1: Not ideal. It's not ideal.
2: You actually think I'm going to do that during my lunch?
0: Hey, man, get ready because hump day, Wednesday, we got the latest gossip and stories on your favorite celebrities in that hot topic.
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dance. On that demon time, she might start her OnlyFans. Big B and that B stand for bands. 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I say left cheek, right cheek, drop it low

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I'm a bad bitch, he's a savage, no comparison here. 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I'm coming through.

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0: 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Oh, but the diaper bag wasn't closed. 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Ah, but looks like Mom doesn't realize her coffee cup is still on the roof of the car. And there it goes. Oh, that's a shame. 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
2: 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My city and state never ever seen this. Jimmy Neutron, I'm

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1: 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You know what? Everybody's talking about Jay-Z, Roots Picnic over the weekend. You know what? I'm still finding out he was talking about people. I'm like, oh, that's who he was talking about? Oh, and all the Think pieces being out now. So we're going to go bar for bar, person for person, rapper for rapper, everyone that Jay-Z went after and really break down. We're going to do this whole track where we break down the lyrics, the words, the bars, and really get into how layered this quote-unquote freestyle is. I thought he messed up when he was talking about Nicki. Then I found out he was just making fun of Nicki. Yeah, we'll get into it tonight along with bangers. You know we've got all things trending. Hip-hop on a higher level lives here every night. XXL Higher Level Radio.

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0: It's Didi in the morning. And if you missed the show, there goes J. Cruz. He just walked into the studio. Well, he's been gone out of the studio, late. I'm trying to figure out what's going on out there.
1: Sorry, I was putting out a fire with my mom's life.
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1: Not ideal.
3: Very important.
2: What you want me to do with it? When we do it at home?
1: Not ideal. It's not ideal.
3: You actually think I'm going to do that during my lunch?
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clap, let it clap. 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
1: 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Ready to get in tonight, XXL Higher Level Radio. You know what? Everybody's talking about Jay-Z, Roots Picnic over the weekend. You know what? I'm still finding out he was talking about people. I'm like, oh, that's who he was talking about? Oh, and all the Think pieces being out now. So we're going to go bar for bar, person for person, rapper for rapper, everyone that Jay-Z went after, and really break down. We're going to do this whole track where we break down the lyrics, the words, the bars, and really get into how layered this quote-unquote freestyle is. I thought he messed up when he was talking about Nicki. Then I found out he was just making fun of Nicki. Yeah, we'll get into it tonight along with bangers. You know we've got all things trending. Hip-hop on a higher level lives here every night. XXL Higher Level Radio.

can't f no. She thinks she me when she driving the sport. Real over everything, I'm enforced. Lit up the city when I got a torch. I went and got it, I didn't have a choice. I'm from the dirty, we took the north. Step on the second, show no remorse. Straight in the streets when I jump out the porch.

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What up, DJ Digital in? Ready to go tonight, man. We got a hot show lined up as always. And now that we know Jay-Z, yo, my man is outside this summer. We now know. And a lot of things have been said about a lot of what Jay-Z had to say while on stage at the Roots Picnic. But the analysts, the think pieces on every bar, every lyric, who is he even talking about? We're going to dive into that tonight, man. So we're going to do it person by person, bar by bar, starting with Nicki Minaj coming up in just a bit. We got to start with bangers as well. XXL Higher Level Radio. 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

Breaking down Jay-Z's Roots Picnic freestyle, starting with Nicki Minaj, man. He had things to say about Nicki. I found out something about this, and I don't know. It's one of those things where if Jay-Z didn't do this on purpose, right? Because a lot of people thought he messed up. They were like, his old age getting to Jay-Z, and they're like, nah, he didn't mess up. He did it for a specific reason. We analyze bar for bar the Jay-Z freestyle from the Roots Picnic, starting with Nicki Minaj next.

0: 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My name is DJ Digital. All right, so let's get to it. Tonight, what we're doing is we're going person by person, bar by bar. We all know about Jay-Z at this point. 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As a matter of fact, at XXL right now, each person that Jay-Z mentioned in this freestyle individually, because he went after some people, man. And look, rightfully so. A lot of people have been taking shots at Jay over the last couple years, and it's almost like Jay kept all the receipts. And in that moment, he found a way at one time to address everyone individually in one freestyle, starting with Nicki Minaj. All right, so if you didn't know, he was talking about Nicki right here.
1: That lady back on the stuff, she sound like she in love with him. Her kid can't even take their kids. Enough of them. A rapper can't be my eye. I got MAGA Republicans. Those shots came from the very top of the government. Good luck with them.
0: So I thought Jay kind of messed up, you know, until someone played back a clip of Nicki who couldn't remember her own lyrics. And yo, I'm like, wait, he did the thing where it seemed like he didn't know what to say, but it was actually a knock on Nicki. Now, if he didn't mean this, it still makes Jay-Z seem like a genius. But the whole, you can't leave your kids with your kin, as in kin and kin, as in your family, as in literally your husband, who also, obviously we know, Kenneth Petty, he's got to sign up in the neighborhood, y'all. Anytime, sex offenders in neighborhoods, can't leave kids with, yo. So anyway, right out of the gate, Jay was saying what he was saying, especially she's back on that stuff again. We've heard those rumors as well. And then he went at, you know, who Nicki technically is actually working for. And he made a point to say that he knows there are bigger ops than Nicki Minaj out there. People who Nicki Minaj has also been palling around with. So anyway, we're breaking the lyrics down. We're playing the bars back from the Jay-Z Roots Picnic. Have you heard any think pieces, any theories, something deeper than the lyrics and the bars themselves? Feel free to share tonight. So we've got Nicki down. We still got Ye. We still got Drake. Who else will we cover coming up in just a bit on XXL Higher Level Radio, highlighting Jay-Z's Roots Picnic freestyle tonight and giving you more bangers coming up next.
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If you want to get into it now, I'm checking out some of the newer styles that we have. Let's go. What is the not long sleeves? Nope, not sweatshirts. Nope, too damn hot.

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1: Where you at?
0: At the house with it, watching Santa's.
1: Who you with?
0: On the couch with my favorite Santa. I was about to, but you convinced us. Should I decorate her walls or log off to Pinterest? Never too late to meditate on emotional attachments. 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